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0: It's going to be cooling down to 56 degrees tonight. Tomorrow, it's going to be sunny with a high of 99, 58 in the evening. On Friday, more sunshine with a high of 96 degrees. I'm Sergio for more news and weather. 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

0: a classic throwback in the 5 o'clock hour, and then I'll ask you a little question. 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

0: Back to Friends on the Peak 104.1. Just a friendly reminder, it's going to get hot these next few days. We're going to be hitting almost 100 degree temperature, so stay hydrated. And I'm sure you already knew that, but you don't leave your kids or your pets in the vehicle unsupervised with the windows up. And the pavement gets hot. 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
1: It's going to be cooling down to 56 degrees tonight. Tomorrow it's going to be sunny with a high of 99, 58 at night, and on Friday, more sunshine with a high of 96 degrees. I'm Sergio. 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

0: Ellie Goulding on the Peak 104.1. And if you are in Tumalo or want to make your way over to Tumalo tonight, head over to The Bite. 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
10: Going to be cooling down to 56 degrees tonight. Tomorrow, it's going to be sunny with a high of 99, 58 at night, and on Friday, more sunshine with a high of 96 degrees. I'm Sergio. For more news and weather, go to MyCentralOregon.com and make it your homepage today.
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0: Green Day on the Peak 104.1. And that is my time with you today. I'll be back tomorrow playing more of Central Oregon's best music from 3 to 7. 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
0: And I'm still receiving emails.

0: emails and messages about yesterday's shock collar intro.
1: Oh, no. Why?
0: Apparently, I helped out a lot of listeners when I boldly delivered the message, don't put a Q-tip in your ear.
1: Oh.
2: A message that had been around for
1: ever.
2: 20 years.
0: You want to just let that sink in again, guys? Okay. I know at least one of my co-hosts here was like, hey, Jeff, this is old information. Yes. Nobody wants to hear about this. Uh-huh. We're wasting time. But I'm going to read a text that came in to 78592.
1: Oh, boy.
0: Uh-huh. It says, Dear Jeff, mm-hmm. I bought a box of Q-tips the other day for me and my husband.
2: Wow.
0: But because of your enlightening piece of news with expert opinion and analysis, we've since thrown them out. Thank you, Jeff, for saving our lives.
2: The more you know, you're playing the more you know. You're sound.
0: Because I am your humble servant.
1: You can use them for other things. You don't got to throw them away.
2: You are not an authority on health, A. And B, you're delivering really old information.
0: But still useful information to millions and possibly billions of people.
2: Billions of people.
0: And I'm going to continue to enlighten the world, even though Brooke doesn't want enlightenment to happen, with another stay alive stat.
2: What are you going to tell us now, to wash our hands?
0: Pay attention, because this is important. No sarcasm here.
2: Uh-huh.
0: Researchers just found that many expiration date labels that you find on canned foods, crackers, cookies, cereals, etc., can oftentimes last well beyond the suggested printed date.
2: Wait, so you say it and it's okay. I eat it and you're like, ooh, Brooke eats expired food.
1: I do not do that.
0: Brooke, you're not playing a sound effect after you deliver your messages, which is why it just doesn't resonate with anyone.
2: I'm sorry you're triggering me, because one time I came home and the babysitter was like, oh, by the way, I threw out all your old spices.
1: Oh, and I'm like, the spices?
2: Excuse me, what? They don't go bad. Why would you do that?
1: That's dumb.
2: It cost me so much money to replace them.
1: Yeah, spices are not cheap.
0: Good. I hope you fired her. And that's why California has recently changed it to best if used by this best before date.
2: Yeah.
1: Oh, that's not confusing.
0: Now you know more.
2: You
0: and
2: know
0: you're
2: less.
0: Safer for it.
1: Okay.
0: But you are welcome.
2: Less information they just gave
1: so
2: you.
1: So I can drink this bottle of water, Jeff?
0: Yeah. You absolutely can.
1: Yay.
2: And that bottle of soy sauce.
0: You're welcome, world. Let's get to the shock collar question of the day and send it over to our own digital hero. We call him Jake.
1: Yay.
3: Well, on this day, back in 1988, MTV rolled out a brand new program called Yo MTV Raps.
2: Oh, yeah. God, it was so good.
0: Oh, no.
3: Soon, every pale, white, suburban kid who'd never left their cul-de-sac went to the mall dressed like they just stepped out of Compton.
1: I got my Looney Tunes backwards jersey on, bro.
3: It was the show that introduced millions of people to hip-hop and taught millions more how to throw up awkward hand signs while sipping on their 40s.
1: Yeah.
3: And that's why today, in honor of the birth of Yo MTV Raps, it's time to dust off your faux gold chain for a special hip-hop hot seat edition of...
1: Whoa.
3: Plenty of 20.
2: Ooh, that's gonna be interesting.
3: Now, you say a number 1 through 20, I'll play a classic old-school rap song from back in the day and then ask you a question about it. Okay. Just answer correctly to stay in the game.
1: Oh.
3: And since Alexis accidentally gave herself pink eye by using the wrong lash glue this morning, we're going to start with a pint-sized bad boy known as Father Rhyme, our technical director, Ashton.
4: Hi.
3: Hello, Ashton. Ashton, how about a number?
2: So hard.
4: Since this is my second day doing this, we'll go with number 2, Jake.
3: All right, like don't need your whole life story. Your throwback hip-hop song...
0: Behind the music.
3: ...is from the year 1995.
1: Okay, good year.
3: The artist is Coolio, and the song is Gangsta's Paradise. It was huge at the time, getting lots of radio airplay, and it didn't hurt. It was featured in a movie starring Michelle Pfeiffer. Name that movie.
4: Wow. Okay, so from 1995.
0: Ashton's supposed to be the movie buff on the show.
4: See, here's the thing. I think I know the movie. I just always get it mixed up. It's like either Fatal Attraction or Cruel Intentions.
1: That's interesting. Like the movie art you get confused?
2: I don't think that Michelle Pfeiffer was in Cruel Intentions.
4: Was she in Fatal Attraction, Brooke?
2: I believe so.
1: I don't know.
4: Then
1: don't
4: we're going to go with Fatal Attraction,
2: but you're wrong.
4: Jake.
2: Oh.
3: No. Ashton says Fatal Attraction. No, this movie's called Dangerous Minds.
1: Yeah.
4: Oh,
1: yeah. Even I forgot that.
0: Come on, movie buff. What are you doing?
4: Not watching that movie.
3: All right, Brooke, it's your turn. 2 is off the board.
2: Give me 13.
3: your hip

0: pop hit is from back in 1994.
1: Ooh.
0: I'm sure there's a video of you grinding to this during your first radio job in Missoula.
2: Yeah.
0: Name the title, the artist, and the group he was in with Snoop Dogg.
2: Oh, you can do this. I want to sing it so bad.
1: Okay, it's Snoop Dogg and Dr. Dre.
2: Is that the dope?
1: Snoop and a D-O-double-G. LBC. What is the name of this song?
2: Me and Brooke are just bobbing and dancing.
3: You're just like those white kids at the mall.
4: LBC.
1: I can't remember the name of the song.
2: But think of the group.
3: I think you were close.
0: She didn't answer.
1: Snoop D-O-double-G.
0: That's incorrect.
3: I don't think Snoop is even in
1: the
3: song.
1: Regulators, mount up.
0: You got part of it, Brooke. Warren G is the artist.
1: Yeah.
0: Regulate is the song. Yeah. The group he was in was Snoop Dogg, and Nate Dogg was called 213. It wasn't Dr. Dre.
1: I don't think I knew that.
0: Okay, Jose. 2 and 13 are off the board.
2: Let's go number 7.
0: Your throwback song is from 1992.
2: Oh, baby.
0: The title of it is Jump.
1: Yeah.
0: And it's from the legendary hip-hop duo Criss Cross, who became famous for what short-lived signature fashion style?
1: Oh, this is so easy.
2: Oh, yeah. I forgot because I tried to do this and I got in trouble. I tried to put my pants on backwards.
1: Why would you get in trouble for that?
2: Because my mom's like, what are you... We're going to school. Like, where your pants are all backwards. I'm like, I know, Mom. It's the thing.
1: Yeah, it's the thing.
2: And she's like, no, it's not. You go to a private Catholic school. Get your uniform.
1: I like that you were trying to put on slacks backwards.
2: I was like, hey, yo, what up?
1: Look at these khakis.
2: Yeah, it was backwards clothing, Jay.
1: There it is.
0: That's correct, Jose. You nailed it.
2: Yeah.
0: All right, Jeffrey, we're over to you. You get this right. We'll go to a tiebreaker.
3: Okay, I'm nervous. Number 4.
0: Your throwback song is also from 1992.
2: Good year.
0: It's from none other than Ice Cube. It's called Check Yourself.
2: Oh,
0: Mr.
2: Yeah.
0: Cube was in a very famous group before he went solo. The group was NWA. Name 2 people he was in that group with.
2: Oh, I thought Jake was like, what does NWA stand for? Do not say it, Jeff.
3: This is absolutely not my wheelhouse. Because growing up, you know, my parents, much like today's parents with parental controls on YouTube, we listened to one radio station. Oldies Radio.
2: Oh. Yeah.
3: K-Earth 101.
1: No wonder you're so sheltered.
3: Yeah, I never even heard a rap song until I started working here and producer Boyd played one for me.
1: Are you
2: joking? It was Vanilla Ice.
3: Yeah, so...
1: I can't tell if that's sarcasm.
3: 2 of the members, 1 was Ice Cube.
0: Need 2 more.
3: We're going to go Milk Cube and Soda Cube on top of it.
2: Easy E at least.
0: You know, I like the pattern recognition you're showing, Jeff. It is very incorrect.
3: Oh, wasn't the Cube Bros?
1: Easy E is so California.
0: There you go. Easy E, I would have taken Dr. Dre, MC Ren, or DJ Yella.
3: Are you saying names or just letters?
0: I promise those are names.
3: Okay.
0: And I promise you that Jose has won today. Plenty of 20.
3: All right. Jose gets to choose who gets shocked today. They're going to be singing Gangster's Paradise by Coolio. Who's it going to be, Jose?
2: Well, I just have to enrich your life and force you to learn more rap, so I'm going to say you, Jeff.
3: Been spending most our lives living in the Gangster's Paradise. Oh, God. That was your shock collar question of the day. Phone tap's coming up in just a few minutes.
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0: Good morning. Authorities say Tuesday's plane crash west of Bend was intentional. The 48-year-old pilot was the sole occupant, and the National Transportation Safety Board requesting information from anyone who witnessed the crash or has any information to share should email witness@ntsb.gov. Fire crews continue to work lines around the Rogue Creek complex, burning 330,000 acres south of Fossil. A community meeting is planned for 6 o'clock tonight at Barnes Butte Elementary in Prineville. It's also live streamed on Facebook at facebook.com/Rogue Creek Complex. Fewer Americans are applying for home loans. The average for a 30-year fixed-rate mortgage has risen to 6.81%. That's the highest in a year, and that's led to a 3% drop in mortgage applications from last week to this week. It's going to be hazy and hot today in Central Oregon with a high of 98. That could break the record set back in 1927. 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I'm Bill Baker. 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
1: One of our listeners asked us to prank her boyfriend, saying they've been skipping their weekly gym workouts a lot lately.
2: Uh-oh.
3: Wait, that's not the prank.
1: No, that's actually happening. That's what's happening, okay, and it's happening more than normal. She wants them to both get back into it. Uh-huh. And the best way to motivate her boyfriend, I mean, it's not positive reinforcement.
3: Yuck. Oh. Boo.
1: It's public humiliation, which is what we attempt to do in your brand new phone tap right after this.
3: I love this. Every Thursday right here on the Peak 104.1 at 10:50 in the morning, okay? Mm-hmm. Dan Denning, the water conservation manager for the city of Bend, is here to share water-wise tips.
1: Oh, water tips on Thirsty Thursday.
3: Yes. That's it. And you can also check out waterwisetips.org.

0: 104.1. Thank you for making us feel so welcome, Central Oregon. We love it.
1: Yeah.
2: And for making us feel unwelcome. Yeah. We like that, too.
1: Yeah, we love it all.
0: Hey, tell a friend about Brooke and Jeffrey in the morning.
3: Hello?
4: Is this Darren?
3: Yeah, who's this?
4: Hey, Darren. I'm the new supervisor over at Fitness.
3: Okay.

0: What's up?
1: Well, look, I know you're a member, but we haven't seen you in here for a bit.
0: Yeah. I guess I'll kind of let it slip a bit lately.
1: I can tell you one person who did see you, though.
0: What do you mean?
1: Actually, I guess I can't tell you.
2: Oh.
0: What?
1: But it's an anonymous member who saw you at the Wendy's drive-thru line yesterday.
2: Ooh.
1: You know what I'm talking about?
0: What's going on here?
1: Mm-hmm. Are you admitting that that was you?
0: I mean, yeah, I went to Wendy's yesterday.
1: Mm-hmm.
0: So what?
1: Yeah. Do you think that's the best choice for your body, Darren?
0: Probably not. But what does this have to do with anyone at the gym, and why would they tell you this? Why would they care?
1: Let me explain. It's actually a new program that I just implemented here. It's called SOS, Snitch on a Snacker. It's
0: Wow.
1: Yeah. So basically, qualified members get $25 if they catch one of our own going ham on a Baconator.
0: Oh, my God.
1: Sound familiar?
0: Well, yeah, but that's pretty outrageous.
1: Is it, or is it responsible? That's how I like to look at it.
0: I mean, that may be true, but what I do outside of the gym is my business. How I eat is my business.
1: Hmm.
0: And FYI, I was working really hard yesterday. I worked straight through lunch and didn't eat lunch.
1: Right.
0: And I'm not doing it all the time.
1: Okay, Liz, I don't need the sob story.
0: What?
1: But look, I think there's a way that you can get back into the gym's good graces.
0: What might that be?
1: It's kind of special. I'd like to offer you a role in SOS. And you can be our newest snitch.
0: Oh, my God.
1: If you catch a snacker.
0: Calling you, telling you other people are eating fast food.
1: Exactly.
0: That's insane.
1: But I would need proof. Like, for example, your first subject, I'm going to give you 36-year-old Audrey.
0: Oh. You can't be serious.
1: Oh, so I'm fully serious. She lives downtown.
0: No.
1: Here's the thing. I know for a fact that on Thursdays, that's her cheat day. And she loves onion rings.
0: This is crazy.
1: It's an opportunity for you, Darren. All you have to do...
0: There's no chance I'm doing this. Not a chance.
1: You make a little extra scratch here. If you just follow her to lunch...
0: That is so creepy and disturbing.
1: Hear me out. You see her about to stick that little fried hula hoop into her snack hole. And that's when you snap a pic and you run off.
0: What the... I'm working. I'm not going to take time away from my day to go snitch on snackers or whatever you want.
1: Well, remember, if you do, you're going to get paid an extra $25.
0: I don't care.
1: That's why it's called Snitch on a Snacker.
0: I have a real job. No, I'm not snitching on snackers.
1: No, I know all about your job, and I know you could use the extra dough.
0: You know, what? Why do you know about my job? How much do you know about my job?
1: I'm not supposed to get into it, but let's just say we're very thorough.
0: Let's get into it. Why do you know about my job, and why do you know that I was at Wendy? Are you following me?
1: It's called Snitch on a Snacker. You're a member here, so do the math, put it together.
0: This feels so wrong.
1: Is it really wrong, or is that large salted caramel frosty you took down the other day wrong?
0: Oh, my God. Honestly, I don't think your gym is a place I want to be. I want to cancel my membership.
1: Well, you're in luck. Because your girlfriend, Shayla, already did.
2: Oh.
0: What are you talking about now? What?
1: In fact, she was the one who snitched on you.
0: Uh-oh. Shayla.
1: Shayla. To a radio show, though, not to your gym. Because I'm a radio host. I work on a show called Brooke and Jeffrey in the Morning. We're doing a prank on you, dude.
0: Oh, my God.
1: Yeah. Yeah, dude, Shayla set you up. She says both of you have been a little bit lazy about going to the gym. And she said you visited Wendy's the other day and told me your order.
0: That was so disturbing, knowing someone had seen me at Wendy's.
1: Yeah, but it makes you kind of want to go in and work out again, huh?
0: Well, either that or makes me want Wendy's more.
1: Yeah. Or does it make you want to snitch on a snacker and get $25?
0: I mean, a little bit.
1: Okay. Hey, you and me, let's snitch on Shayla to your gym. Maybe we know she went to Wendy's.
0: Yeah, let's get her.
1: Yeah, dude.
3: Brooke and Jeffrey in the Morning. Central Oregon's best music all day. 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

0: Thanks for waking up with Brooke and Jeffrey in the morning on the Peak 104.1.
1: Yeah.
2: Every single guy knows that if you're picking up a lady in your whip, you need to make sure it's looking clean and smelling like success.
3: Oh, okay.
2: That's the first step in tricking her into thinking you're a responsible adult. She won't have any clue that your floor was strewn with empty Red Bull cans and old McDonald's wrappers like 2 hours ago. And I know one of our listener wishes that he would have done a better job tidying up his vehicle, because his entire night was ruined when his date reached down and pulled something out from between the seats.
3: Oh.
2: It was definitely incriminating and left all of us in shock. You're going to hear it in your brand new Second Date Update next. Dave Clemens and the Humane Society of Central Oregon brings you the Pet of the Week.
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1: For a lot of guys on the dating apps, coming up with the perfect opener is like painting the Mona Lisa.
0: Wow.
2: Takes a lot of time, huh?
0: Pure art.
1: You just put something down, you stand back, you study it, add a little word here, adjust that line there.
0: Take off the eyebrows there.
1: Yeah, toss in an extra emoji, delete that pun, and after 4 hours, you finally send her.
2: 4 hours.
1: Hey, what's up?
0: Yep.
1: Wow. And no response.
0: Dang. Oh, but you put hey in there, which was like so personal.
2: You shouldn't have used the apostrophe.
1: Oh, is that what it was?
2: Yeah.
1: I thought the three question marks were going to work. But today we have a listener who says he actually put in some work, real work, into figuring out an opening line with a 60% reply rate, which is extremely high for guys on these apps.
0: Is it? That's
1: very,
0: high?
1: Very high.
2: Yikes. Yeah.
0: Okay.
1: What's the average? Like 2% reply rate? Maybe lower.
0: How many messages are you guys sending?
1: It's very difficult. His name is Carson. So, Carson, welcome to the show, man.
3: How you doing, guys?
0: Ooh, are you going to let him deliver the line?
1: Yeah. I don't know what the line is. I'm curious.
2: I thought you had it written down.
1: I don't have it written. So, like, what kind of line are we working with here, Carson? Like,
3: We don't even need to talk, but I was wondering if you would critique my profile. I'm new here.
0: Oh, Alexis.
1: Oh, interesting. Okay, what do you think about that, Alexis? An invitation to critique his profile.
4: I don't know.
2: It's kind of tricking you into looking at him up, like looking at his profile.
0: Aren't they then looking at your profile with a negative viewpoint?
4: That's what I was going to say, because you're only going to pick out negative stuff to be funny about. You're not going to say...
2: Okay. But it's a conversation.
1: So Alexis is in the 40% that would not reply to this.
4: Or I'd probably reply something so rude that they don't reply back.
1: Well, even
4: I'd be like, this photo's terrible.
1: Even that, I mean, that's a response in itself. That's a win, right, Carson? Even if it's mean?
3: Yeah, I mean, it did lead to someone. Her name is Leanne.
0: Okay.
1: Leanne,
4: I want to know what she said.
1: Yeah, what was her critique?
3: She said, I should smile more in photos because I look too serious.
0: Oh, that's a nice one.
1: Okay. Yeah, if you have a good smile, then you should be showing that off, and women would like that.
2: And pro tip, girls love it when you tell them that, too.
1: Yeah.
2: You should smile more. You look so good when you smile. Right, ladies?
1: Just in the photos.
2: Yeah.
0: So did you send her a personal pic of you smiling?
3: I did not. I said, well, you should see my smile in person.
0: Oh, even better.
1: That's smooth. Okay.
3: She said, okay.
0: Oh, she said, okay.
1: And you're like, look to your left out your window right now. Here it is.
2: And you're smiling.

0: did you guys do for your date then?
1: I offered to pick her up.
0: Oh.
1: And we ended up going to a steakhouse.
2: That's awesome.
3: That's
0: You're
3: great.
0: Wanting to impress her with the steak dinner. I mean, you must really like this woman.
1: You know what? She's great. You know, we went to the steakhouse. Things went really well. It was everything I hoped it would be.
0: I want to hear some highlights.
4: Did you smile at her the whole time?
1: I tried to smile more, yes.
4: Good. Okay. Hey. So she sees that.
5: That could be creepy if it's too much.
2: That's all he did.
4: Hey, how's your steak? Yeah.
0: With a steak knife in hand. What did you guys connect over?
1: Well, she's a real into sports. I'm a big sports guy, so
2: that's cool.
1: That was an instant connection. We like similar kinds of music.
0: Okay.
4: I mean, this all sounds really good. There was nothing awkward that happened on the date?
1: Everything was great. The awkward moment was on the way home.
0: Okay.
1: She saw something between the seats of my car. And she reached down, she pulled it out, and it was a canister of lipstick.
2: No.
4: Oh.
1: I know. That looks really bad. It probably looked like I was on another date. But...
2: Or you just tell her, like, look, that's not my shade.
0: Yeah.
2: You know, at least you own it a little bit.
4: I have mine at home.
2: Yeah.
0: I mean, anyone could have dropped it in your car and it fallen out of a pocket or
2: something,
0: right?
2: I don't know, sister or friend or...
0: What did she say?
1: Well, she certainly wanted to know where it came from. Yeah. And I was honest with her.
2: You know?
1: I borrowed my ex-girlfriend's car.
0: Wait, you were driving your ex-girlfriend's car?
2: Oh, it wasn't your car.
5: Oh, no, that's worse than just...
4: Did that totally smooth everything over for the conversation?
2: Did you tell her that?
1: You know, mine was in the shop. I was trying to be straight up with her. Obviously, the vibe kind of changed at that point.
0: Why didn't you just say a friend?
1: If I could go back and change it, I think I would.
2: Wow. That is it.
5: Yeah.
1: It looked like I thought I was getting a good night kiss. Everything was great. Obviously, that didn't happen. That's why I'm here. I'm hoping maybe you guys can help me.
2: Now she's not calling you back. Like, you haven't smoothed it over yet?
1: No, I haven't heard from her since. This has been about a week or so.
2: So everything was going good. It's just circumstance.
0: What's the relationship with you and your ex before we call her?
4: They're on good terms enough for her to let him borrow the car.
2: Yeah.
0: How good of terms? Like,
1: we were always friends. We tried to date. It didn't work out. We're still friends.
2: That's so cool you guys can do that.
0: Okay, that sounds normal.
5: When you try to date somebody.
0: So, you could describe her as a friend instead of an ex, for sure.
1: Yeah.
0: Did you get a chance to explain that to Leon?
1: I didn't get a chance to because we were so close to her house. That was kind of the end of it.
4: Honestly, it's probably for the best. You don't probably want to be gloating about how great of a relationship you have with your ex-girlfriend on a first date with somebody else.
0: I'm sorry. If you're driving her car, you're going to want to explain something, Jeff. Like, it's better than we're still sleeping together.
2: And what answer's good when you're like, she's the best, or you're like, oh, I hate her.
4: Yeah.
2: You're driving her car.
0: I don't know. I think it's a green flag if someone can get along with their ex, for sure.
2: Oh, absolutely. You know?
1: Well, that's why I'm hoping you guys can get her on the phone and help me explain that to her, because I don't know if she's going to listen to me.
0: Okay.
4: All right. I'm going to let Brooke tackle that
2: one. I was going to say the girls need to handle this because,
0: I'm friends with all sorts of exes.
2: Yeah. Coming from you is good. It's easy for a guy. We're best friends.
4: Yeah, what's wrong with him hanging with ex? Anyway, we'll call Leanne for you after this and try and help you get your second date update in just a minute.
6: Brooke and Jeffrey in the morning. Central Oregon's best music all day.
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8: I

0: 1. Thanks for making us feel so welcome, Central Oregon. Yeah. So make sure you tell a friend about Brooke and Jeffrey in the morning. If you're just joining us, let's quickly recap Carson's first date with a little game of good or bad.
1: That's fun.
0: Steakhouse dinner.
1: Good idea.
0: Good.
2: Very good.
0: Lots of smiling.
1: Aww.
0: Good.
2: Of course.
0: Picking her up in your ex-girlfriend's white Jetta. I don't know about
3: that. I had a white Jetta. That's good.
1: Every blonde had a white Jetta.
0: Every ex-girlfriend drives that car.
4: I had a blue Jetta. Oh,
0: so we're thinking that's probably the big red flag that's been scaring Leanne away from a second meetup with Carson. Ooh. But Brooke wisely pointed out, actually, it could be seen as a green flag that he doesn't have a toxic relationship with past love interests. Right, Brooke?
1: Dude, I think that if you can be friends with an ex, it doesn't mean that you still have feelings for them. It's when you still have feelings is when things get dicey and you can't talk to them and you're angry and everything.
0: Okay, but what about friends with benefits, no feelings? Is that still okay?
1: Well, I mean, it's an ex, so it doesn't really count.
0: All right. Carson, does that feel good? Does it give you a little bit of hope before we make this call?
5: I'm optimistic.
1: Okay, but there's no benefits with your ex, right?
5: No.
1: Okay.
3: Okay, good.
1: Good.
3: Yeah, well, besides the car. He does get to borrow her car.
0: Right. Well, that's
1: I meant a different type.
0: Yeah, not the physical type of benefit. Yeah. So let's reach out to Leanne. Hopefully she picks up and we can explain this whole thing and get her to go out with you again, okay?
5: Sounds great, guys.
0: All right, here we go. Dialing you right now. Let's do it.
6: Hello?
0: Hey, is this Leanne?
6: Yeah, this is her. Who's this?
0: Well, this is actually
1: a lot of us.
0: A whole ensemble of people called Brooke and Jeffrey in the Morning. We're a radio show.
1: Hey, Leanne.
2: Hi. Good morning.
6: Good morning.
2: Thanks for saying it back. People don't say it back a lot.
1: No, that's true.
2: I do appreciate that.
1: It's like when you say you're welcome or thank you.
2: You're a nice person, Leanne.
0: We're hoping that this can be a good morning for you because we're doing something called a second date update.
6: Okay. All right. You know, I've seen it. I've seen it on social media.
0: You don't sound like you're a fan.
1: Yeah. So, well, thank you for finding it on social media. You can go to our podcast too.
0: She didn't sound like she liked it.
3: It just comes up in the algorithm.
2: Yeah.
3: You guys,
2: she doesn't look for us.
1: Always be promoting. All right.
6: It's always a disaster. It's always some nightmare case.
1: No, that's not true.
0: No.
1: That's not true.
3: 99%.
2: No, we only air the disaster cases.
1: Just the ones that go viral.
0: Yeah. And we're hoping this is not one of those, that you'll never even see this in your feed because we're reaching out based on a date you went with a guy named Carson.
6: Oh, okay.
1: Would you call it a disaster, your date with Carson? Mm-hmm.
6: I don't know. Carson, what are you doing, Carson?
0: We spoke to Carson earlier, and he had really glowing reviews about the date. Just what we know from it is that you two connected on a dating app. You said you really liked his smile, had a nice dinner at a steakhouse. There was no kiss at the end. He was a little surprised by that.
1: Disappointed, I think.
0: Disappointed, but now you're not open to another one. So he's trying to figure out if there's a reason.
6: He must have left something.

0: out.
1: Oh. I left something out?
2: Oh, I think you did.
3: Yeah, you did, actually.
0: Mm-hmm. I mean, I would be embarrassed, but he was driving his ex-girlfriend's car.
1: Okay, yeah.
4: Yeah.
1: He did tell us that. I just didn't want to recap that part in case it wasn't a big issue for you. So I was kind of hoping.
2: What was your reaction when he told you that?
0: That's not okay.
2: Why?
0: First off, that's not okay. Like, okay, that just means that someone special in your life is still in your life.
4: I mean, technically.
2: Okay,
1: you,
2: okay.
1: It sounds like you feel threatened by the ex-girlfriend a little bit.
0: No, not that. I've dated guys in similar situations, and it always ends bad in my personal situation.
1: Okay,
0: so.
1: Well, that's okay that you can think that, but let Brooke explain to you why you're wrong. Go ahead, Brooke.
2: That's not what I'm trying to do, but I do think that you could maybe change your stance on a little bit if you thought of it more as like a green flag. Like, here's a guy who still respects someone that he dated, that he was close to, and it's good that they can still have a non-romantic relationship, right?
4: Yeah.
0: I guess I never considered it that way.
2: I mean, have you ever, like, had a friend and then got your feelings kind of mixed up in that friendship? Like, it's hard to have opposite gender friends because you're like, oh, my God, how much do I like this person? And then you try out dating and you're like, whoa, I didn't like him that much.
1: Did you know that was the case with Carson, that he was friends with that girl first before they tried dating and then it didn't work out?
2: Yeah, they realized that they weren't meant to be together.
0: I mean, no. I mean, this is all kind of like a lot in general, but good point.
2: Okay. Look at you being a reasonable human. Yeah. Wow. I love it.
1: Hey. Okay, so is that something that would maybe change your mind a little bit about possibly seeing him and giving him another chance?
0: Possibly. The radio person, I don't know her name, but like she did bring up some pretty decent points. So
2: I feel like I didn't deliver that.
3: Good job, radio person.
1: Well,
4: her name is Alexis. Give her all the credit.
1: I mean, this all sounds really good to us in the room here, but I bet it sounds even better to Carson, who's been quietly listening on the other line, hoping to talk to you.
0: Carson has been listening this whole time. Are you kidding me?
2: I can hear you smiling through the phone.
1: Yeah, I think he's there, Carson.
5: Hey guys. Yeah, I'm here.
0: Carson, what are you doing? What are you doing all of this for? What is this?
5: Look,
2: they are so cute.
5: I felt a connection with you that I haven't felt with anybody, and I really want to try to make this work.
2: Aww.
4: Oh, that's adorable.
0: That's really sweet to hear that from you.
4: Yeah, it is.
2: See, he's not like those other guys that you dated that were yucky. You know, with their exes and things.
4: Yeah, yeah.
5: All right, well, look, I need to be 100% honest with you. We're getting it all out there right now.
2: Okay.
5: I do live with my ex.
4: Wait.
5: That's how I was able to borrow the car.
1: Brooke. Brooke, how dare you support this and say that it was totally innocent and no red flags?
2: Why do you live with her?
4: Yeah, Brooke, he's different, right?
5: He's like a sister. It's really not a big deal.
2: A sister that you slept with. Don't do that.
1: No, but they're in a good place now, Brooke. You said it yourself.
4: No.
2: You don't live with your ex. That feels like you were living together and then you broke up and you never moved out. Did you move in together when you were in a relationship?
5: I mean, I don't know. I don't really remember. There was a lot going on. It just kind of happened. I mean, it's like a timeshare situation for us. We split the rent. We rotate the car. It's a good setup.
0: I told you guys this is all disastrous.
2: Oh.
5: Leanne, look, trust me when I say this. It's not a disaster.
2: Oh, God.
4: Ooh, that's a big trust.
2: That's a famous last words.
5: Why don't you come over this weekend? We can hash it out. And it's my weekend to have the master bedroom.
2: Wait, what?
1: Oh.
2: There's only one bedroom?
4: No.
1: You guys swapped the bed?
2: Stop.
1: That's a good living situation.
5: Hey, it works for us. Don't judge.
2: Oh. Where do you sleep when you don't have the bedroom?
5: I mean, the car. That's what it's for.
2: Oh.
1: A car / bedroom.
4: Love it.
0: You're living in your car?
5: Well, only part-time.
1: But... And remember, it's her car, not his
2: and
1: car.
2: And it's a Jetta.
4: It's a tiny car.
2: I have a headache. Leanne, sorry about that whole green flag thing.
1: No, it is a green flag. It's a green flag that he is such a good roommate that his ex doesn't even want to let him go. That's how awesome he is to live with.
2: Dude, you share a bed that you guys rotate on the weekends.
5: Hold on. We don't share.

0: the bed. When she's in it, I'm not. When I'm in it, she's not. Oh. We have a calendar. It's set up.
1: A calendar? Oh.
2: The bed calendar.
3: He's an organized community kid. I can't say it. Man.
4: Even Alexis is coming around on him now.
1: Yeah,
4: so.
1: The girls love you, bro.
4: I mean...
5: is a nightmare.
4: Yeah, it could be your nightmare if you say yes to another date with Carson.
1: Oh, right.
4: And we would pay for that date if you're open
2: sell.
4: To it.
2: Come it on. Will be your nightmare if you say yes.
1: No, it's not going to be your nightmare until it goes viral.
4: Yeah.
2: Oh, yeah.
5: I don't want this to go viral. I don't want to go on another date.
1: Yeah. Okay. Nah. If you're...
4: Oh, no.
1: If you're seeing this on socials, do not comment. Do not like this.
4: Oh, Carson. Man. Carson, it sounds like a no from Leanne there.
0: Well, Leanne, you know you didn't complain when I used the ex's debit card to pay for dinner.
2: What?
1: Wait, you used her money?
4: You share that too?
2: Get out of here.
5: You never told me that.
2: How would it come up in conversation?
3: Yeah.
4: All right, well.
1: Wow.
4: I mean, Carson, you were worried that the problem was that you picked her up in your ex's car.
2: Yeah. Mm-hmm.
4: And turns out the issue is that you actually swap beds with your exes because you live together.
2: Oh, and your ex pays for everything. Mm-hmm.
4: Well, half of the time.
0: I mean, when you say it like that, I think I sound like a pretty good dude.
2: Okay. Yeah.
4: You're a catch, buddy.
2: A news update from our favorite Bill, Bill Baker. It's just ahead with Brooke and Jeffrey in the morning on The Peak 104.1.
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9: 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Authorities say Tuesday's plane crash west of Bend was intentional. The 48-year-old pilot was the sole occupant, and the National Transportation Safety Board requesting information from anyone who witnessed the crash or has any information to share should email witness@ntsb.gov. Fire crews continue to work lines around the Roe Creek complex, burning 330,000 acres south of Fossil. A community meeting is planned for 6 o'clock tonight at Barnes Butte Elementary in Prineville. It's also live streamed on Facebook at facebook.com/Roe Creek Complex. Fewer Americans are applying for home loans. The average for a 30-year fixed-rate mortgage has risen to 6.81%. That's the highest in a year, and that's led to a 3% drop in mortgage applications from last week to this week. It's going to be hazy and hot today in Central Oregon with a high of 98. That could break the record set back in 1927. 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I'm Bill Baker with Brooke and Jeffrey in the morning on The Peak 104.1.

0: Hey, Central Oregon. Hey. It's Brooke and Jeffrey in the morning. The Peak 104.1.
1: Oh, gosh.
2: What?
1: Oh. Look at you.
2: Oh.
1: 99% of your life is boring.
2: Wow.
1: Mundane.
2: Dang.
1: Given elevator music energy.
3: Oh, this is, wow. It's happening. Not even talking to us.
1: Not even a nice elevator. An old one.
2: Oh. Wow.
1: In a two-story building where it goes from the ground floor down to the basement.
3: Oh yikes. Wow. It only goes to negative two.
1: Yeah. Oh. That's your life.
2: Wow.
1: 99% of the time.
3: Dang. Okay.
1: But then there's that small window.
2: Wait, is there hope?
1: That 1% of the time.
2: Okay. Oh.
1: When you climb out of your little box.
2: Yay.
1: And take a risk.
2: Oh, I didn't even use the elevator.
1: And do something so insane, you start to wonder, God, am I even a good person?
2: Oh. Wow.
1: That's when you're truly alive. And that's the exact headspace one of our listeners is in, where for the past 4 years, he's been wondering, am I just a terrible human being?
2: Oh.
1: That's called living, my friend.
2: Okay.
1: And it all started when he went to the airport one day and made an absolutely crazy decision.
2: Ooh.
1: You're going to hear what it feels like to be alive during a brand new mass speaker coming up at 7:10.
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0: Hello, Central Oregon. It's Brooke and Jeffrey in the morning on the Peak 104.1.
1: You don't know me.
2: A confession I can't take back.
1: I am
2: the Masked Speaker.
0: Text to 78592 says, sometimes I lick my cat's head to imitate a mother cat grooming him, he purrs his little heart out.
3: They have fake tongues for that.
0: I just love being a cat mom.
4: Hairball.
5: Yeah, it's a lot of hair in your mouth.
3: Now, don't use your real tongue.
0: Well, that's exactly how Brooke bathes her kids.
4: Oh, yeah, for sure. Yeah. I mean, you aren't a mother if you don't spit on your kid and wipe it off at some point.
0: Totally. Tongue bathe. It's the new thing. And I understand, while the rest of the world might judge you for sharing your secrets, we'll embrace you and maybe even lick your forehead as you give your confessions to us anonymously here on the Mass Speaker. And we've got a guy on the phone right now who wants to use Benny as his fake name. So, Benny, welcome to the show.
6: Hey, how you doing?
4: Would you rather self-bathe, or do you want us all to join in?
6: I think I'd rather self-bathe. Thank you very much.
0: Mm, okay.
3: All right, you self-bathe, and then we'll self-bathe.
0: Right. Yeah. I think it's your loss, bro, but the voice changer is on. You are the Mass Speaker. Whenever you're ready, let's hear your confession.
6: Okay, right. So I've never told anybody this.
4: I love when we start ones like that.
3: Yeah, those are the best ones.
6: Mm-hmm. It's been on my conscience for a while now, because I feel like I'm a good person. Right?
4: Feel like.
3: Everybody feels like they're a good person.

0: bad people.
1: Are you saying, but after this, we probably won't think you are?
2: I don't know. Jury's out. Okay. I think I'll leave that up to you guys.
3: Okay, you're going to let us give the final verdict on if you're good or bad when you're done?
2: Yeah, please. Because I need to know.
1: All right.
3: Hit us with it. What did you do?
2: Okay. I was pretty close with my uncle growing up.
1: Okay.
2: And about 4 years ago, he passed away.
1: Oh, I'm really sorry to hear that. That's so hard.
3: What did you have to do with it? Why was it your fault? Go ahead.
2: No, nothing like that. Nothing like that. And look, wasn't sudden or anything like that. Like, he had health issues and we knew that it was happening. So,
1: right. But it doesn't make it easier. It's still such a tough spot.
2: And so my family was set to have the funeral the following weekend, but I was out of state at the time. So, the day of the funeral, but my plan was to fly out that day and get home in the morning.
1: Okay.
2: So I get to the airport, right? And I was waiting for them to call my boarding group and everything like that. And the airline lady gets on the speaker and she says that they overbooked. And she's offering people $200 voucher if they want to skip this flight.
0: They always do that.
1: I know.
0: Every flight I'm on.
1: I feel like it's a game of chicken where you're just waiting for them to up the money.
0: Oh, because they're
1: who's gonna swerve first? You know?
2: That's exactly what happened. And so nobody was taking it. And then it goes up to $500, still nobody, and it goes up to $1,000.
1: Dude!
0: $1,000? And usually there's another flight 3 to 5 hours
1: it's
0: later.
1: It's not even bad.
0: Yeah, if you have time.
2: I go up to the counter and I ask, so when's the next flight? When would he get me in?
0: Yeah.
2: And I would barely make the funeral.
1: Okay.
0: But you still make it.
3: You're in the window.
2: I was supposed to make the funeral, so I took it. Yeah.
1: All right.
0: There we go. Why'd you say supposed?
1: Oh.
2: Just wait.
3: I don't know if I like that laugh.
2: So a few hours later, I was about to board, and they did the exact same thing.
0: No.
2: They overbooked it.
0: No.
1: Oh. You could be a double flight changer? Yeah. I didn't know that.
2: And then it went up to another $1,000.
1: What?
0: No way.
1: You took it again? That means for sure you won't make the service.
2: $2,000.
1: Oh.
2: And I took it.
3: I thought you liked this uncle that passed away.
2: I did. He was great. I loved him a lot.
0: What?
2: I missed my uncle's funeral for $2,000.
1: Okay, when you say it that, it sounds worse.
0: Yeah. You got paid. What'd your family say?
2: I just told him it was plane delays and issues with the weather or something like that.
0: That's also true.
1: Because I do think that funeral and memorial services are only for the people living. The dead person doesn't care at that point.
0: Closure.
1: But if you did something great with the $2,000, maybe.
0: Please don't say weekend in Vegas.
4: No, to honor your uncle or something.
1: Exactly.
0: Yeah.
3: Which gentleman's club in Reno did you go to?
0: He would have wanted it.
3: That's my uncle's favorite.
0: This is his famous super.
3: Bubbles with a Z. Come on.
4: Good idea for a name.
2: Look, I regret this. I really, really do. And partially it's because of the way that I used the money.
1: What did you do? No. You made it worse?
0: You did something.
2: I just went to the Bahamas, man.
1: Oh, that's actually great.
0: Oh,
3: the Bahamas.
0: Yes.
1: Don't you think Uncle would like that?
4: You're grieving in the Bahamas.
0: Exactly. You guys aren't supposed to be behind this.
1: Dude.
0: This is bad.
2: That's how I rationalized it for myself. I think he would have wanted me to go to the Bahamas on him, right?
1: I'm going to tell you right now, if my nieces are listening and they had a chance to make $2,000 or go to my funeral, go to the Bahamas, kids.
0: No!
1: I mean, honestly.
0: Cry over her grave.
1: No way.
0: Mourn
1: get out of here. Nobody cares about that. Get yourself a good tan and a pina colada.
2: I mean, that's the thing, right? It's I grieved in the Bahamas. I definitely thought about him. I raised a glass. I poured one out for him. And I thought a lot about him during the trip. So I got my grieving done.
1: Yeah.
3: I get that you feel bad for the last 4 years wondering if you made the right call or not. I mean, what do we think in the room? We said we'd give the final verdict. Is he a good guy or bad guy? If he's a good person, say
1: I.
3: Bad person, say die.
0: Die!
1: Oh, my God.
3: Wow. Okay, well, sorry,
1: die.
3: Room is split.
1: That was so aggressive.
0: I was talking about the uncle.
3: Yeah. it's still 50-50. You're going to have to live in suspense whether or not your soul is in the right place.
1: No, you're fine. If your uncle would rather you do that, then you're good to go, my man.
2: I think so. I really do.
3: Oh, yeah. Worst case scenario, you can always go dig him up and rebury him over again.
0: Oh,
3: and do it in person.
0: Ooh, take him with you.
1: Yeah. That got dark.
3: There you go. Yeah. Bring him to the Bahamas with you.
0: Hey,
3: there you go.
0: Wow.
3: Finally, we found the resolution. I hope you feel a little bit better coming clean and text in 78592. If you have a confession you've been holding on to, we'll hide your identity, mask your voice, and make you our next mass speaker. Your phone tap's coming up right after this.
1: I love this. Every Thursday, right here.

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1: Oh, water tips on Thirsty Thursday.
0: Yeah. 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
1: Yeah.
2: Today, we call a single woman who's been dating around, hasn't found her perfect guy yet.
3: Aww.
2: So her friends wanted to mess with her a little bit. And it came to our mind that Jose could call using one of his famous voices, maybe like Rolando, and try to woo her as a guy that she matched with on Tinder. But instead, we decided to try out something a little bit new. And have a professional service call her with a romantic opportunity that she probably shouldn't pass up. In your phone tap right now.
4: Hello?
5: Hi. Is this Marissa?
4: Yes, who's this?
5: My name is Matt. Matt Chamaker. I've left you a few voicemails.
4: What?
5: I'm calling from Heavy Heartstrings Incorporated. Aww. Have you seen our ads on Tubi, maybe?
4: No, I haven't. Oh. I don't have cable.
5: That's fine. But what our company is known for is bringing past loves back to the lives of the lonely.
4: Aww. Okay, I'm not interested.
5: No, we're not selling anything to you. This service has already been paid for by your ex, Donovan.
4: Ooh. What?
5: Well, don't sound shocked. He says you two were close and then split up like 7 years ago.
4: Yeah.
5: So Donovan paid for our service and he would like to give you a message.
4: What is the message? What the? What is going on here?

0: Sir, sir, I gotta go. I have work to do.
1: Oh,
0: I have.
1: I'm sorry. That was just me trying to express his emotions, what he's feeling.
0: Oh. I need to go. What is this?
1: I spoke with him.
0: Well, okay, well, what's the message?
1: He misses you.
0: Okay.
1: He misses you, and he doesn't know what your relationship status is right now, but he thinks of you fondly.
0: Oh. That's great. Sweet. I'm not interested.
1: Well, I didn't ask if you were.
0: What's the point of this call?
1: Let me get to it.
0: Please do.
1: I have a quote from him. He says, "My soul weeps in the shape of your initials."
0: Oh. Huh?
1: Well, I mean, it was one of our prompts. He asked to select from 5 romantic quotes. It was either that or there was a pigeon that reminded him of you.
0: I don't even know what to say right now.
1: Don't say a thing. Just listen. Because Donovan paid an extra $3.99 so we could play your song that you shared in intimate moments.
0: What?
1: Ring any bells?
0: That's not our song.
1: Will you remember me? Don't let your life
0: pass
1: you by. And that's the only part of the song I can play. He didn't pay for the full version.
0: No. I never...
1: But you see, right? How much that song really meant to both of you.
0: I never listened to that song with him ever.
1: The whole point is, he misses you greatly, and he realizes now what he had back then.
0: Are you joking?
1: I'm not, because he wants you to know he's engaged to someone else.
0: What? Engaged?
1: Uh-huh.
0: What the f***?
1: But here's the kicker. He believes he'd be happier with you.
0: This is so messed up.
1: It's pretty touching, isn't it?
0: No! He's engaged to someone else and then he does this?
1: Uh-huh.
0: What if his fiance found out?
1: She knows. And
0: what?
1: She has a message just for you. We recorded it.
0: Oh my gosh.
2: Hi, Marissa. Listen, I understand I'll always be a distant second to you, but really, I would happily step aside if you would take Donovan back.
1: Huh?
0: Are you kidding me? This is insane!
1: I know her voice is a little nasalier, which is probably why he chose you over her.
0: It's not him choosing me over this girl. I haven't even talked to him. And he's engaged.
1: Well, currently, but he's not married.
0: This was 7 years ago. This is so weird.
1: Yes, it is a little strange. But at this point, I do need to tell you, Donovan has rented a hotel for the night.
0: Oh. What the hell?
1: And I will tell you exactly which hotel and room number to go run back into his arms.
0: Hey. No, I'm not running into anybody's arms. I'm not sure why he's even sending this message or the fiance...
1: Your phone is breaking up, so at this point, I should just tell you it's a prank phone call before I lose the signal.
0: What?
1: Oh, you heard that.
0: What?
1: Yeah, this is actually Jose from the radio show Brooke and Jeffrey in the Morning. Your friends Gabby and Laura set you up.
0: No!
1: Yeah, apparently you guys were talking about the worst exes in your lives recently.
0: What? I can't believe this.
1: Remember.
0: I'm so angry.
1: It's me, Marissa. It's me, Donovan. Remember me? You remember you.
0: That wasn't even our song.
1: It was either between that or Hey Macarena. So I think he chose wisely.
3: Hey, it's Brooke and Jeffrey in the morning.
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0: Yes, Brick and Jeffrey in the morning on the Peak 104.1.
1: If you found out your best friend is about to get proposed to,
2: what's
1: the first thing you do?
3: Ooh. What do you do? I don't know. Wait, can you congratulate them?
0: No.
1: Before they get proposed to?
3: Don't
0: tell Jose.
1: Yeah, that's a good rule just in general.
0: Yeah.
1: Don't tell Jose anything.
3: Sorry, I'm just so happy.
1: Well, one of our listeners doesn't want to ruin the surprise. In fact, she wants to stop the proposal from happening altogether.
2: Whoa.
1: And she has a pretty valid reason for it, but needs our help.
3: Oh my gosh.
1: But don't worry, she's not in love with the guy, too. It's not that, but it is a delicate situation. Can we assist without destroying their friendship in the process?
0: Yikes.
1: We're going to try in a brand new textual healing next. Dave Clemens and the Humane Society of Central Oregon brings you the Pet of the Week. 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
1: You know, a lot of the times on this show, we try to help people improve their dating lives.
2: Yeah, I love that.
1: Well, today is a little bit different.
2: Okay.
1: Brooke's wishes have finally come true.
2: We're
1: actually going to try and block love today.
2: No!
1: Because that's Jeffrey. What one of our listeners, Emily, wants us to do.
2: I love love.
3: Yeah.
2: I do. Why do you always say that about me?
1: Well, you're always trying to stop people from going out.
2: Oh, my
1: God. Emily, welcome to the show.
4: Hi.
2: Hi, Emily.
3: I think Brooke, like all of us, tries to help, but we don't end up being very successful sometimes. That's all.
2: Okay, speak for yourself, Emily. What do you need?
3: Wow.
1: Doesn't that sound so sweet and helpful?
3: Speak for yourself. What do you need,
1: Emily,
3: lady?
1: Thank you for emailing this show. Tell us a little bit about your love situation and how we can help destroy it for you. What's going on?
4: Well, I have a really close friend. Her name is Kaylee.
1: Okay.
4: I've known her for a long time. I love her like a sister.
2: Aww. That's so great to have those type of friendships.
4: Mm-hmm. Yeah.
2: She's like, yeah. That didn't sound like a yes.
3: Yeah.
4: No, I love Kaylee. She's my best friend, and she's been in a relationship with a guy for almost 2 years now.
2: Oh,
1: okay.
3: Good.
4: She loves how it's going. I mean, she likes the guy. He's very handsome. He treats her right. The only thing is she's not in a place where she wants to settle down with him yet.
2: Okay, yeah. That's fine. Why is that an issue?
4: Mm-hmm. Well, it wouldn't be, but like the problem is I heard a rumor that her boyfriend was going to be proposing to her tonight.
2: Oh. Wait, tonight?
5: Oh, no.
3: Wow. This is the tea.
5: Oh, they haven't talked about that.
3: Yeah, normally on the same page.
2: Well, if you're dating for 2 years, you think it would have come up, right?
3: Yeah. Months, yeah.
2: Who'd you hear the rumor from?
4: It's from a mutual friend, and it's just, I'm in such an awkward situation right now because I've asked Kaylee before, like I've said, you know, if Thomas proposed to you, what would you say?
3: Mm-hmm.
4: And she's not about it. She's not into that. She told me she's not ready.
3: Just not yet. Like someday maybe, but just not right now, you're saying.
2: My mom told my dad no, I think 4 times before she actually, they actually agreed to get married.
1: So what's the problem? You're worried that what?
4: She's gonna turn him down. Like he's gonna make a fool of himself.
3: Oh no. So is there an event happening tonight? Like are your friends all getting together or something? Is that how you think it's gonna go down?
4: Well, I just know that they're gonna go out on a date tonight, and I wanted to warn her boyfriend just like without being very direct about the situation.
2: You wanna tell him? Why wouldn't you wanna tell her? Give her a heads up.
3: I don't wanna ruin it.
2: She doesn't want it.
5: There's no.
4: I know my friend. Like, this is so much right now. I don't want to put this on her. I don't want to burden her with this. Like, I want to get rid of the situation entirely.
3: I see that. Like, behind the scenes, you're doing work, so she has zero stress. That's kind of a good friend move. I like that.
2: No, when you say get rid of the situation, that sounds a little.
3: It's like we're going to off the guy.
5: You're just going to tell him to wait, maybe?
2: Yeah.
1: Get rid of the guy. So you want to text Kaylee's boyfriend and stop him from proposing without alerting him that you know that he's going to propose.
3: Oh, yeah.
1: That's hard to do.
4: That's why I turned to you guys. Like, this is so tough to navigate. Like, I need your help. And I've already started a text message with him.
2: Oh,
1: you did?
3: Good.
2: Wait, no.
3: That's unusual for us.
2: I don't know if it's good. What did you say?
1: Well, it's good because we don't have to do as much work. That's always good.
2: What'd you say?
4: Okay, I'm going to try to read this. So I sent him, "Hey, Thomas, how's it going?" He goes, "Sup, Em, doing great. Thanks for asking. How about you?" Put, "Oh, you know, just trying to save Kaylee from a lifetime of misery."
2: Wait, what?
3: Whoa.
5: Why would you say that?
1: She put ha-ha. It's okay.
2: Like, you're coming out at random.
4: See, like, this is why I needed your help, because I thought it was funny to kind of do this, you know?
2: It sounds like you're saying that being with him would be a lifetime of misery.
5: And, like,

0: Maybe he doesn't even know that. There's not enough, like, context there even.
1: I mean, marriage is a lifetime of misery. Jeffrey. Everybody knows that.
0: What did he say?
2: Yeah.
3: Well, then I tried to play it off cool. I was like, but seriously, how's your day going?
0: Oh, and that's the serious part.
4: I'm
2: going to
4: guess
2: day.
4: He knows that you know now.
0: Yeah. Yeah.
1: What did he say?
3: Yeah, he goes, my day's going pretty well. Why do you ask?
0: Yeah.
3: I put, oh, no reason. I was just wondering if you had any big plans tonight.
0: Oh, my God. You are so awesome.
2: So we're kind of like doing more like restoration. Yeah. We're fixing right now more than helping.
1: How did he respond?
3: He goes, actually, I do, but it's a big secret.
0: Oh, yeah.
4: No, it's not.
0: That means shut your mouth. That's what he's telling you to do. Keep your mouth shut.
1: Or maybe he's kind of a dummy and doesn't know that she's on to him yet.
2: Yeah.
0: I don't think so.
1: What have you written back to that? Did you say anything?
3: No, I didn't, because I'm really stuck and I don't know what to say, so I just need help at this point.
1: Okay.
2: Oh okay. God. We need to neutralize the situation. I think immediately for the third time. How is your day going?
0: No.
2: Explain more.
4: Big day with no plans.
1: I think one common theme that we go to with these is using humor to try and get people to open up a little bit more.
2: True.
1: Because even though our goal is a little bit serious, trying to get them to stop proposing, we need to get them to lighten up a little bit in order to make it there.
0: Yeah, I mean, we didn't start well with that whole, like, saving her from a lifetime of misery thing, so.
1: He's already admitted, like, there is something I've planned, but it's a big secret. What if we throw out some horribly wrong guesses to make him laugh? Let me guess. Is it a big casino heist tonight?
0: Oh, that's better.
2: That's funny.
1: Photographing Spider-Man around the city. Like, just obviously wrong funny guesses.
2: These are good, Jeff.
0: I like casino heist. Go with that one.
2: Yeah.
1: What do you?
2: Well, at least I'll make them laugh.
1: What do you think, Emily?
3: I think that's good. Like, I just want to, like, not come off too crazy right now. Like, I'm prying into his life, but.
2: You know,
1: I think we're a little late for coming off crazy.
0: I like casino heist, and then you follow it up with, because Kaylee's really not ready for that type of commitment.
2: Yeah.
1: I think so. I mean, why don't you start typing that out? Like, ooh, let me guess. We doing a casino heist tonight?
0: And with the money bag emoji.
2: Yeah, that's good.
1: Are you typing, Emily?
3: Yeah.
1: Okay.
3: So I'm putting, ooh, is it going to be a casino heist tonight? I guess don't get caught or something.
0: No, am I close?
1: Question mark. We just want him to open up and start talking with us.
0: And if you you have to end it with a question, else he'll never respond to you.
3: Okay, am I close? Yeah, okay, I got it.
0: And
3: okay.
0: Are you sure your best friend isn't, like, telling you one thing about her commitment level and telling her boyfriend something else?
3: No, I swear to God, she does not want to get married right now.
2: Okay, that's good to know.
1: Is that what you were doing with your husband, Brooke? You were telling everybody else, like, there is no way I'm going to marry this loser.
0: Are you kidding me? I was begging him to propose. I'm like, what are you doing?
1: Well,
0: get on it.
2: Emily, I remember that because every weekend you'd go away. We're like, this is the weekend. Yeah, I know. He's going to ask.
0: He would fake drop down on a knee, and I'm like, get up. It's embarrassing.
1: So, Emily, you sent that, right?
3: Yeah, I did.
1: Okay, well, we're running out of time for this first part. We're going to play a song, come back, and we'll see if Kaylee's boyfriend has responded, and then we'll try and stop him from proposing tonight.
0: Oh, my gosh.
1: When we continue textual healing next.
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1: How do you stop a guy from proposing to your best friend?
2: Oh, my God.
3: Oh, wow.
2: It's usually the opposite. How do you get a guy to do it?
3: That's funny.
1: I know there must be a Cosmo magazine article about this, but we must have thrown that issue away. So we're kind of on our own here, helping out one of our listeners, Emily, because she knows her friend is about to get proposed to by her boyfriend tonight.
2: I mean, he confirmed it via text. He said he had a huge surprise.
1: The thing is, Emily's friend isn't ready to get married.
2: Uh-huh.
1: Even told her if he proposes, I'd probably say no.
3: Uh-huh. Oh, man.
1: So to prevent all that drama, Emily wants to get ahead of it and tell the boyfriend, please don't do it, without letting him know that she knows.
2: Yeah, that's tricky.
1: There's been a whole conversation in the lead up, and our suggestion was, let's throw out some wrong guesses. And
2: about what the secret is.
1: But what the secret is, and we guess big casino heist. Am I close? And has he responded to that, Emily?
4: Yes, he has.
1: Okay.
2: What'd he say?
4: So he put, OMG, no casino heist.
1: Aw.
4: What I've planned is kind of bigger than that. There will be cameras and maybe some roses.
2: This guy is the worst at secrets ever, by the way.
5: Yeah,
2: like, could you give away more clues?
5: I'm probably going to camera person, though, honestly.
2: Yeah, that's nice.
1: A good planner.
3: Guys, if you're listening, do that if you're going to propose.
1: All right. Well, now he's really confirming that something romantic is about to go down.
2: I think we need to, like, deter it right now. I don't think we need to do any more back and forth. Like,
1: How do you deter it?
2: I don't know. Like, is there any way, like, your friend Kaylee's, like, going through, like, other life changes, and maybe we could be like, you know, Kaylee's going through so much. She just really needs a steady, non-changing relationship with you.
1: You know? That's not a bad idea. Like, is she going through, like, a changing careers?
3: Or, like,
1: did she get
3: moving?
1: A new pet? Like, something really stressful?
2: She got a hamster. She just really has got a headspace to propose.
1: Well, the hamster was pregnant, and so now she's got 20 hamsters.
3: Ever since she got buttons, it's been rough for her.
1: Is anything going on like that?
4: Well, her wax person quit pretty recently, and she's been looking for a new one.
3: Oh,
2: like the person who does
3: change.
2: Her bikini life?
1: Oh.
5: It's hard to find someone.
1: Is that taking a big toll on her mentally?
4: Exactly. She loved living. Before she'd been going to her for years, and she just doesn't need more stress.
2: Okay, she's really sad about Wax Lady.
1: Well, let's go with that, I think.
5: Okay.
2: Or you just say, I hope Kaylee's not involved in the surprise. She's not in the right headspace since her wax woman left.
1: Yeah, she really can't handle more stress on her plate.
4: Okay, so Kaylee can't handle more stress on her plate.
2: Yeah, just say, I hope she's not involved in the surprise.
3: That's good,
2: right?
3: Brooke, That's fun.
2: Because Kaylee's not in the right headspace.
1: Right, because we're still trying to play dumb like we don't know the proposal's about to happen.
3: Yeah.
4: Okay, so I put, I hope Kaylee is not involved in this. She doesn't need more stress. She's already stressed out about finding a new wax person.
3: It just sounds funny.
2: So dumb.
1: I mean,
3: but
5: to be fair, you want to get a wax before you propose to. So this is stressful.
3: You want to look your best.
2: Oh, come on.
1: And like, look, that's not stressful to us, but for her friend, clearly it's causing some mental anguish. And that should be enough.
2: And no wonder Kaylee's not ready for a proposal or an engagement if she's that fragile.
3: Yeah.
2: You know?
1: Okay. So we've sent that text, right, Emily?
4: Mm-hmm.
1: Okay. And now he's.
2: Do you think he's freaking out?
1: Like, about her unwaxed body.
2: If you got that text saying the person you're about to propose to is like super freaked out, would you be like, oh my God, I should do it another night?
3: As a guy, to be honest, I would be like, wax lady, that's nothing compared to what I'm about to, you know.
1: Well,
3: I don't know if it's going to stop.
5: He thinks he's doing a good thing.
3: Yeah,
5: so
3: like maybe I'll get her mind off of it.
1: But that makes

0: about you. Tonight, the proposal's all about her.
1: That's true. That's true. So,
0: so you want her to be selfless. In the best headspace that she possibly can be to guarantee a yes.
2: Well, especially because it sounds like they haven't even talked about it. If he's proposing tonight and Kaylee is so not on board, the communication in this relationship is terrible.
3: True.
0: Yeah. He's probably like super nervous, flying blind on this. Anything, Emily?
4: Yeah, something just came in.
1: Ooh.
0: Okay.
4: It says, if you think I'm proposing tonight, that's 100% not true.
2: All right.
0: Oh, wait, what?
2: Awesome.
1: Oh, so it finally clicked in his head.
0: I thought you confirmed with the rumor.
4: Yeah, wait.
0: And what's all the roses and cameras about?
1: Yeah. Hold on, there's more?
4: Yeah, he's sending something else. He's typing.
0: Wait, what is going on?
1: Oh, my God. What if he's breaking up with her?
2: With roses?
1: Yeah, that's a great way. A cameraman, right?
0: I mean, it would make a pretty devastating TikTok video that would go viral.
2: Maybe
0: so.
2: He's helping a friend propose instead of him proposing himself.
1: Cute.
4: Okay, I have another message. It says, wait, do you know already?
1: Oh my gosh.
0: Oh, no.
2: Wait.
0: Is this good or bad?
2: But he said he's not proposing, so what is he?
0: What is going on?
2: Do you know what? You have to text it back. Do I know what?
0: Just maybe you fake like you do know.
2: I totally know.
0: Yeah.
1: Oh, sometimes that works because then he'll ease up and go, oh, you know, fine, I'll spill the beans.
0: Yeah.
2: No, say this. Tell him, I know something. Tell me what you know first.
1: Okay.
2: I don't know.
0: Let's not turn into a game. Maybe it's like you play it kind of cool. Like, I mean, I have a pretty good idea of what's going on tonight. So.
1: That's good.
2: But he just said that he's not proposing. Do we have a good idea anymore?
1: Well, Brooke, we have no idea. Yeah. No, we don't know what's going on.
2: It's a lie.
0: But
2: okay.
0: We're just trying to get him to tell us.
2: Like, I see.
0: Yeah,
2: I see.
0: We know what's going on. Like, let me know how I can help.
2: Give me the details.
1: Hey, that's a good angle, Jeff.
0: What do you think, Emily?
4: Yeah, because I'm very confused right now. I'm thinking just playing along, kind of telling him
2: text it.
0: Okay.
2: Text it then.
0: Let's send it.
4: Okay.
2: Ooh. I am like dying.
3: What?
2: Yeah. Wait, so is he mean that he's not, like, was he being sarcastic when he was saying not proposing, or was he being serious?
1: Yeah, now it's like, what is he going to
2: do? And what does he think you know?
4: This is what I wrote. I put, I do have a good idea of what's happening. If there's any way that I can help, that's great.
2: Just give me the details.
4: Yeah, okay. So I'm putting, please give me the details, and I put a heart emoji.
0: That's sweet.
1: And now you're being a supportive friend.
2: But that's not what she wants to be. She wants to stop it.
1: But you see,
0: we got no time. We got to send this. Hit send.
4: Okay, I sent it.
0: All right.
1: Oh, boy.
0: Now I'm really curious.
2: What do you think it is?
1: Maybe he's going to give her, like, an extra kidney or something. That would bond them.
2: Third kidney? I think that her biggest life issue right now is not having a proper waxer. So I don't know that kidney donation is on there.
0: Kidney swap is pretty romantic, though. I got to admit, Jose.
1: On.
0: People call you a romantic.
2: Oh, wait. What?
4: I just got a response.
0: Yeah?
4: Okay, it says, LOL, you want to help with your own proposal?
2: Oh! Yes.
0: What?
1: No way!
4: Says, I don't think Shane would be cool with that. LOL, just act surprised when he asked.
0: Oh my God.
2: Wait, who can he propose to?
1: What?
4: No way. No.
0: Wait.
4: This is about me?
1: I'm confused.
0: I thought you said that your friend has plans tonight, not you.
2: They probably told her not to throw her off.
4: Oh my God.
1: Oh.
2: Are you so excited?
4: I'm freaking out. This is crazy.
1: Wait, hold on. Are you like your friend? Are you ready for this?
0: Yeah.
1: Are you going to say yes?
3: Do we need to text your boyfriend?
4: I don't know. I didn't want to know this.
0: Oh my God.
1: So we snooped around and then it backfired.
3: I mean, he just kind of said it.
0: Well, he thought that she knew.
1: We acted like we knew, and we shouldn't have. Whose idea was that?
4: Oh my gosh.
2: Well, at least you're going to look great for the video because you know there's going to be a photographer there.
3: Get your nails done now.
1: Yes.
0: Hopefully you got a good waxer, too.
1: Yes. Oh, boy.
0: And maybe, quick, practice your shocked reaction for when he asks it.
4: Okay, let's see.
1: Oof. That was I like that.
0: All right, I think you're all
1: joking
0: set.
1: Are you joking or you're excited?
2: That's awesome.
0: Congratulations.
1: You're going to get married.
4: Guys, oh my God.
2: Oh my God, she's freaking out.
0: Let us know how it goes, Emily. Good luck. That was a shocking addition to textual healing.
1: Man.
0: If you'd like some help with your text conversations, DM us on our socials at Brooke and Jeffrey. We can ruin your friend's engagement and get you married instead.
1: Yeah, look at us.
0: Brooke and Jeffrey in the morning.
2: I love this. Every Thursday right here on the Peak 104.1 at 10:50 in the morning, okay? Mm-hmm. Dan Denning, the

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9: 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Authorities say Tuesday's plane crash west of Bend was intentional. The 48-year-old pilot was the sole occupant, and the National Transportation Safety Board requesting information from anyone who witnessed the crash or has any information to share should email witness@ntsb.gov. Fire crews continue to work lines around the Rogue Creek complex, burning 330,000 acres south of Fossil. A community meeting is planned for 6 o'clock tonight at Barnes Butte Elementary in Prineville. It's also live streamed on Facebook at facebook.com/Rogue Creek Complex. Fewer Americans are applying for home loans. The average for a 30-year fixed-rate mortgage has risen to 6.81%. That's the highest in a year, and that's led to a 3% drop in mortgage applications from last week to this week. It's going to be hazy and hot today in Central Oregon with a high of 98. That could break the record set back in 1927. More at MyCentralOregon.com. I'm Bill Baker. 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

0: Broken Jeffrey, a new way to wake up with the Peak 104.1. The new Spider-Man looks like it might actually overtake Avengers Endgame as the biggest movie of all time.
1: Dang. Oh my gosh, I've heard nothing but good things.
0: And the only thing that could stop it now is...
2: Woo! TikTok click shot! Okay.
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1: It's like a villain.
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0: Discuss the biggest TikTok videos from the past week. We're going to get right to it with your first TikTok Click Shock, which happened just a few days ago in Springfield, Illinois.
3: Oh.
0: And it's got millions and millions of views on many different platforms.
3: Already,
1: wow.
0: You may have already seen this, actually, but it's Motown icon Martha Reeves singing the national anthem before the Women's Pro Baseball League opener.
3: Dude, which is it crazy? It's the first time there's ever been a pro baseball league.
1: Which is an awesome thing to celebrate.
0: Yeah, and they celebrated it in spectacular fashion.
1: Oh, man.
0: I'm just going to play you the clip.
3: Uh-uh.
0: It includes her solo in the middle of the anthem.
3: Uh-oh.
0: Here it is.

0: were so gallantly streaming.
1: Here it is.
0: And the rocket's red glare, the bombs bursting in air, gave proof through the night that our flag was still there.
2: Oh, yeah.
3: Yeah, does anybody else picture that Mrs. Puff from SpongeBob?
4: Dude, there was
3: I heard her voice
1: I see
3: whole
1: that
3: time.
1: Now.
4: Dude, all I picture is this one specific woman from my church growing up.
3: Yeah, she's got like a church lady voice. Yeah.
4: That thing?
1: Yeah.
4: There's a video of my sister and her friend plugs her ears during the whole thing.
1: Right. Not flawless, but let's keep in mind, she's 85 years old.
4: Which is incredible. I mean, the woman probably doesn't have great hearing. She's been in performances and clubs.
3: Yeah. Yeah, she's a professional.
1: Well, she did release a statement afterwards saying, quote, "It was an incredible honor to be invited to perform at the inaugural Women's Professional Baseball League event. The field conditions were wet and windy, and without stage monitors, I wasn't able to hear myself as I normally would."
4: Yeah.
1: Yes. See? Blame the equipment, the weather, the wet grass, whatever you can to do as much damage control as possible.
3: And don't Google the warm-up video of her yelling at the two girls when they were trying to warm up and not sing over her.
4: Come on, Jeff. Respect your elders.
1: I mean, the comments were less than flat. Flattering on the video, but one lady, Leslie 25702, said, quote, "Still better than Fergie."
3: Hey, okay,
4: there you
3: go. We're gonna come together for that.
1: You take that home, Martha. That was a TikTok click shock.
4: Oh my gosh.
1: Your next
5: TikTok click shock
1: is from a man named Rafiq Flukas.
4: Whoa, what a name.
1: Cool. Not a made-up name. Rafiq believes he was recently a victim of shrinkflation.
4: Uh-oh.
1: Because he ordered some pancakes delivered from IHOP.
4: Uh-huh.
1: And here were his thoughts about what he got when it arrived.
6: I went to IHOP today to get a short stack. And upon opening my container here, I'm looking, and it looks like it was just two pancakes in here, which kind of had me confused. But the real problem was because they're so thin. This one's practically see-through. There's nothing buttermilk about this. Like, I bit into it, and it tasted like baking soda. This is a short stack. I paid $8 for three worse than out-of-the-box tasting pancakes.
3: Yeah. Oh, he got a crave.
1: Same reaction Brooke got when her husband saw her butt for the first time.
4: Yeah.
1: That ain't buttermilk.
4: It's not buttermilk. No, I mean, sorry, honey.
3: That is thin, but I'm still going to eat it.
4: We got other assets for you.
1: So, yeah, he posted the video online, and the reaction probably wasn't what he expected. Most people are actually roasting him.
4: Why not just go talk to the restaurant and get a new set of pancakes?
3: That's
4: like, they would much rather help you out than have you complain passive-aggressively on social media.
1: Well, you'd have to drive all the way back to the restaurant and, like, it's
4: he
1: a bit of a big
4: thing. Call and they'd give him a coupon or something. I mean, like, there's other ways that aren't so passive to deal with this stuff.
1: What most people are saying online is, why don't you just cook pancakes at home? They're so easy and cheap. Another one wrote, dude, what do you expect? It's IHOP.
4: Yeah.
3: Yeah.
1: And someone commented, last time.

0: time I went there, the bacon was see-through.
1: It usually is. I mean, if you're going for a restaurant that uses maple in quotes when they talk about their syrup.
0: Do they really?
1: I don't know. Oh. But it definitely doesn't taste maple.
0: Well, obviously, he was not happy with his IHOP.
2: Oh, no.
0: But your next...
3: Woo! TikTok click shop!
0: ...is from a woman who's unhappy with Target.
2: Uh-oh.
0: All of America's greatest companies coming under fire today.
1: Oh, they've been under fire for a while, Jeff. Get with the program.
0: Because she posted a video that's now gone viral because she bought a box of Huggies at the store.
1: Mm-hmm.
0: But when she brought it home, she found there wasn't diapers inside. There was something else.
1: Oh.
0: Listen.
4: Who does this? I just bought this box of Huggies from Target yesterday. And I don't know if this is a Huggies problem or a Target problem, but like... There's no diapers in this. That's a blanket and plastic and a shirt. I'm 4 weeks postpartum, and now I have to lug my 4-week-old and my 24-month-old to Target. My husband's about to go to his night shift, which I'm already anxious about. My postpartum anxiety could not handle this.
2: Oh, no.
1: Why would there be a blanket and a shirt in the Huggies box?
0: Yeah, a blanket, an adult t-shirt, and like pieces of plastic.
2: Oh, somebody stole the diapers and replaced it so the weight's the same.
1: Why would they need to replace it?
2: I don't know.
0: Well, the same.
1: Like, why, if you were going to steal the diapers, just steal the diapers. You have to like walk out with a.
2: I think diapers are weight sensor to Target like a Vegas casino's hotel room.
0: I will say, the same person from the IHOP video commented on her saying, hey, it's Target. What did you expect?
1: Hey, that t-shirt creatively can be wrapped up into a diaper.
2: Hey.
1: So.
0: Good point, Brooke.
1: Yeah.
0: But some people were pretty skeptical of the video online, saying it seems like she rigged it and packed it herself.
1: What?
0: And then did this whole stunt for clicks and so she could get a free box of diapers.
2: That actually makes more sense than what I was saying.
1: If she's got two kids at home and one's 4 months old, she doesn't have the energy to rig anything.
0: I mean, we want to believe her, but nowadays you just don't know.
1: Maybe she's AI to begin with.
0: One person said, I had a friend who worked at Walmart who witnessed a mother try to return a case of used diapers to get a refund. The case was 3 pounds heavier than when it was originally sold.
2: Oh, my gosh.
1: Hey, these diapers leaked. Take them back.
0: Yeah, but there you go. Those were your...
3: Woo! TikTok click shot!
0: ...stories for the week. And before you ask, no, we don't offer refunds on this either.
2: Darn it.
1: Sorry.
0: Your phone tap's coming up right after this. Dave Clemens and the Humane Society of Central Oregon brings you the Pet of the Week. The cutest segment in radio at 10:50 in the morning happens every Friday on Central Oregon's best music, The Peak 104.1.

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1: One of our listeners asked us to prank her boyfriend, saying they've been skipping their weekly gym workouts a lot lately.
2: Uh-oh.
3: Wait, that's not the prank.
1: No, that's actually happening. That's what's happening,
3: okay, and it's happening
1: more than normal. She wants them to both get back into it.
3: Uh-huh.
1: And the best way to motivate her boyfriend, I mean, it's not positive reinforcement.
3: Yuck. Oh. Boo.
1: It's public humiliation, which is what we attempt to do in your brand new phone tap right now.
4: Hello?
1: Is this Darren?
4: Yeah, who's this?
1: Hey, Darren, I'm the new supervisor over at Fitness.
4: Okay. What's up?
1: Well, look, I know you're a member, but we haven't seen you in here for a bit.
4: Yeah. I guess I've kind of let it slip a bit lately.
1: I can tell you one person who did see you, though.
4: What do you mean?
1: Actually, I guess I can't tell you.
3: Oh.
4: What?
1: But it's an anonymous member who saw you at the Wendy's drive-thru line yesterday.
3: Ooh.
1: You know what I'm talking about?
4: What's going on here?
1: Mm-hmm. Are you admitting that that was you?
4: I mean, yeah, I went to Wendy's yesterday.
1: Mm-hmm.
4: So what?
1: Yeah. Do you think that's the best choice for your body, Darren?
4: Probably not, but what does this have to do with anyone at the gym, and why would they tell you this? Why would they care?
1: Let me explain. It's actually a new program that I just implemented here. It's called SOS, Snitch on a Snacker.
4: Wow.
1: Yeah. So basically qualified members get $25 if they catch one of our own going ham on a Baconator.
4: Oh my God.
1: Sound familiar?
4: Well, yeah, but that's pretty outrageous.
1: Is it, or is it responsible? That's how I like to look at it.
4: I mean, that may be true, but what I do outside of the gym is my business. How I eat is my business.
1: Hmm.
4: And FYI, I was working really hard yesterday. I worked straight through lunch and didn't eat lunch.
1: Right.
4: And I'm not doing it all the time.
1: Okay, Liz, I don't need the sob story.
4: What?
1: But look, I think there's a way that you can get back into the gym's good graces.
4: What might that be?
1: It's kind of special. I'd like to offer you a role in SOS. And you can be our newest snitch.
4: Oh, my God.
1: If you catch a snacker.
4: Calling you, telling you other people are eating fast food.
1: Exactly.
4: That's insane.
1: But I would need proof. Like, for example, your first subject, I'm going to give you 36-year-old Audrey.
4: Oh. You can't be serious.
1: I'm fully serious. She lives downtown.
4: No.
1: Here's the thing. I know for a fact that on Thursdays, that's her cheat day. And she loves onion rings.
4: This is crazy.
1: It's an opportunity for you, Darren. All you have to do.
4: There's no chance of doing this. Not a chance.
1: You make a little extra scratch here. If you just follow her to lunch.
4: That is so creepy and disturbing.
1: Hear me out. You see her about to stick that little fried hula hoop into her snack hole. And that's when you snap a pic and you run off.
4: What the? I'm working. I'm not going to take time away from my day to go snitch on snackers or whatever you
1: want. Remember, if you do, you're going to get paid an extra $25.
4: I don't care.
1: That's why it's called Snitch on a Snacker.
4: I have a real job. No, I'm not snitching on snackers.
1: No, I know all about your job, and I know you could use the extra dough.
4: What? Why do you know about my job? How much do you know about my job?
1: I'm not supposed to get into it, but let's just say we're very thorough with this
4: program. Let's get into it. Why do you know about my job, and why do you know that I was at Wendy? Are

0: Like, are you following me?
1: It's called snitch on a snacker. You're a member here, so do the math, put it together.
0: This feels so wrong.
1: Is it really wrong? Or is that large salted caramel frosty you took down the other day wrong?
0: Oh, my God. Honestly, I don't think your gym is a place I want to be. I want to cancel my membership.
1: Well, you're in luck, because your girlfriend Shayla already did.
0: What are you talking about now? What?
1: In fact, she was the one who snitched on you.
0: Shayla.
1: Shayla. To a radio show, though, not to your gym. Because I'm a radio host. I work on a show called Brooke and Jeffrey in the morning. We're doing a prank on you, dude.
0: Oh, my God.
1: Yeah, dude, Shayla set you up. She says both of you have been a little bit lazy about going to the gym. She said you visited Wendy's the other day and told me your order.
0: That was so disturbing, knowing someone had seen me at Wendy's.
1: Yeah, but it makes you kind of want to go in and work out again, huh?
0: Well, either that or makes me want Wendy's more. Yeah.
1: Or does it make you want to snitch on a snacker and get $25?
0: I mean, a little bit.
1: Okay. Hey, you and me, let's snitch on Shayla to your gym. Oh. Maybe we know she went to Wendy's.
0: Yeah, let's get her.
1: Yeah, dude.
2: 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Central Oregon's best music all day.
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0: Wake up in the craft beer capital of the world.
1: Oh my God. Yeah. Wait, do we wake up or are we all just hungover?
2: Yeah, we're all just hungover.
0: Stay awake all night on Central Oregon's best music, The Peak 104.1. Every single guy knows that if you're picking up a lady in your whip, you need to make sure it's looking clean and smelling like success.
1: Oh, okay.
0: That's the first step in tricking her into thinking you're a responsible adult. She won't have any clue that your floor was strewn with empty Red Bull.

0: cans in old McDonald's wrappers like 2 hours ago. And I know one of our listener wishes that he would have done a better job tidying up his vehicle, because his entire night was ruined when his date reached down and pulled something out from between the seats.
1: Uh-oh.
0: It was definitely incriminating and left all of us in shock. You're going to hear it in your brand new Second Date Update next.
2: I love this. Every Thursday right here on the Peak 104.1 at 10:50 in the morning, okay? Dan Denny, the water conservation manager for the city of Bend, is here to share water wise tips.
0: Oh, water tips on Thirsty Thursday.
2: Yes. That's it. And you can also check out waterwisetips.org. I could be

0: to Peak 104.1. Thank you for making us feel so welcome, Central Oregon. We love it.
1: Yeah.
2: And for making us feel unwelcome. Yeah. We like that too.
1: Yeah, we love it all.
0: Hey, tell a friend about Brooke and Jeffrey in the morning.
3: For a lot of guys on the dating apps, coming up with the perfect opener is like painting the Mona Lisa.
0: Wow.
1: Takes a lot of time, huh?
4: Pure art.
3: You just put something down, you stand back, you study it, add a little word here, adjust that line there.
4: Take off the eyebrows there.
3: Yeah, toss in an extra emoji, delete that pun, and after 4 hours, you finally send her.
1: 4 hours.
3: Hey, what's up?
0: Yeah.
3: And no response.
4: Dang.
1: Oh,
4: but you put hey in there, which was like so personal.
1: You shouldn't have used the apostrophe.
3: Is that what it was?
1: Yeah.
3: I thought the three question marks were going to work. But today we have a listener who says he actually put in some work, real work, into figuring out an opening line with a 60% reply rate, which is extremely high for guys on these apps.
4: Is it? That's
3: very
4: high?
3: Very Ooh. High.
0: Yikes.
1: Yeah.
3: What's the average? Like 2% reply rate? Maybe lower.
0: How many messages are you guys sending?
3: It's very difficult. His name is Carson. So Carson, welcome to the show, man.
5: How you doing, guys?
4: Ooh, are you going to let him deliver the line?
3: Yeah, I don't know what the line is. I'm curious.
1: I thought you had it written down.
3: I don't have it written. So like, what kind of line are we working with here, Carson? Like,
5: We don't even need to talk, but I was wondering if you would critique my profile. I'm new here.
4: Oh, Alexis.
3: Oh, interesting. Okay, what do you think about that, Alexis? An invitation to critique his profile.
6: I don't know.
1: It's kind of tricking you into looking at him up, looking at his profile.
4: Aren't they then looking at your profile with a negative viewpoint?
6: That's what I was going to say, because you're only going to pick out negative stuff to be funny about. Yeah. You're not going to say...
1: Okay. But it's a conversation
3: starter. So Alexis is in the 40% that would not reply to this.
1: Oh,
6: or I'd probably reply something so rude that they don't reply back.
3: Well, even
6: I'd be like, this photo's terrible.
3: Even that, I mean, that's a response in itself. That's a win, right, Carson? Even if it's mean?
5: Yeah, I mean, it did lead to someone. Her name is Leanne.
4: Okay.
3: Leanne,
6: I don't know what she said.
3: Yeah, what was her critique?
5: She said, I should smile more in photos because I look too serious.
4: Oh, that's a nice one.
6: Oh, yeah.
3: Oh, okay. Yeah, if you have a good smile, then you should be showing that off, and women would like that.
1: And pro tip, girls love it when you tell them that, too.
3: Yeah.
1: You should smile more. Mm-hmm. You look so good when you smile, right, ladies?
3: Just in the photos.
1: Yeah.
4: So did you send her a personal pic of you smiling?
5: I did not. I said, well, you should see my smile in person.
4: Oh, even better.
3: That's smooth.
4: Okay.
5: She said, okay.
4: Oh, she said, okay.
3: And you're like, look to your left out your window right now. Here it is.
1: And you're smiling.
4: So what did you guys do for your date then?
5: I offered to pick her up.
4: Oh.
5: And we ended up going to a steakhouse.
1: That's awesome.
3: That's
4: you're
3: great.
4: You're wanting to impress her with the steak dinner. I mean, you must really like this woman.
5: You know what? She's great. You know, we went to the steakhouse. Things went really well. It was everything I hoped it would be.
4: I want to hear some highlights.
3: Did you smile at her the whole time?
5: I tried to smile more, yes.
3: Good.

0: Okay. So she sees that.
1: It could be creepy if it's too much. Yeah. That's all
2: he did.
3: Hey, how's your steak? Yeah.
4: With a steak knife in hand. What did you guys connect over?
5: Well, she's ruined the sports. I'm a big sports guy, so
2: that's cool.
5: That was an instant connection. We like similar kinds of music.
1: Okay.
0: I mean, this all sounds really good. There was nothing awkward that happened on the date?
5: Everything was great. The awkward moment was on the way home.
4: Okay.
5: She saw something between the seats of my car.
4: Uh-oh.
5: And she reached down, she pulled it out, and it was a canister of lipstick.
2: No.
0: Oh.
5: I know. That looks really bad. It probably looked like I was on another date. But...
2: Or you just tell her, like, look, that's not my shade.
0: Yeah.
2: You know, at least you own it a little bit.
0: I have mine at home.
2: Yeah.
4: I mean, anyone could have dropped it in your car and fallen out of a pocket or something,
2: like,
4: right?
2: I don't know, sister or friend or...
4: What did she say?
5: Well, she certainly wanted to know where it came from, and I was honest with her.
2: You know?
5: I borrowed my ex-girlfriend's car.
4: Wait, you were driving your ex-girlfriend's car?
2: Oh, it wasn't your car.
1: Oh, no, that's worse than just...
0: Did that totally smooth everything over for the conversation?
2: Did you tell her that?
5: You know, mine was in the shop. I was trying to be straight up with her. Obviously, the vibe kind of changed at that point.
4: Oh, why didn't you just say a friend?
5: If I could go back and change it, I think I would.
2: Wow. No. That is it.
1: Yeah.
5: It looked like I thought I was getting a good night kiss. Everything was great. Obviously, that didn't happen. That's why I'm here. I'm hoping maybe you guys can help me.
2: Wait, now she's not calling you back? Like, you haven't smoothed it over yet?
5: No, I haven't heard from her since. This has been about a week or so.
2: So everything was going good. So it's just circumstance.
4: What's the relationship with you and your ex before we call her?
0: They're on good terms enough for her to let him borrow the car.
2: Yeah.
4: How good of terms? Like,
5: we were always friends. We tried to date. It didn't work out. We're still friends.
2: That's so cool you guys can do that.
1: Okay, that sounds normal. When you try to date somebody.
4: So, you could describe her as a friend instead of an ex for sure.
5: Yeah.
4: Did you get a chance to explain that to Leon?
5: I didn't get a chance to because we were so close to her house. That was kind of the end of it.
0: Honestly, it's probably for the best. You don't probably want to be gloating about how great of a relationship you have with your ex-girlfriend on a first date with somebody else.
4: I'm sorry. If you're driving her car, you're going to want to explain something, Jeff. Like, it's better than we're still sleeping together.
2: And what answer is good when you're like, she's the best, or you're like, oh, I hate her.
0: Yeah.
2: You're driving her car.
4: No, I think it's a green flag if someone can get along with their ex, for sure.
2: Oh, absolutely.
4: You know?
5: Well, that's why I'm hoping you guys can get her on the phone and help me explain that to her, because I don't know if she's going to listen to me.
4: Okay.
0: All right. I'm going to let Brooke tackle that
2: one. I was going to say the girls need to handle this, because
4: I'm friends with all sorts of exes.
2: Yeah. Coming from you is good. It's easy for a guy. Oh, we're best friends.
0: Yeah, what's wrong with him hanging with ex? Anyway, we'll call Leanne for you after this and try and help you get your second date update in just a minute.
4: Brooke and Jeffrey in the morning.
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0: Thanks for waking up with Brooke and Jeffrey in the morning on the Peak 104.1.
1: Yeah.
0: If you're just joining us, let's quickly recap Carson's first date with a little game of good or bad.
2: That's fun.
0: Steakhouse dinner.
2: Good idea.
0: Good.
1: Very good.
0: Lots of smiling.
2: Aww.
0: Good.
1: Of course.
0: Picking her up in your ex-girlfriend's white Jetta. I don't know about
3: that. I had a white Jetta. That's good.
2: Every blonde had a white Jetta.
0: Every ex-girlfriend drives that
4: car. I had a blue Jetta.
0: So we're thinking that's probably the big red flag that's been scaring Leanne away from a second meetup with Carson. Ooh. But Brooke wisely pointed out, actually, it could be seen as a green flag that he doesn't have a toxic relationship with past love interests. Right, Brooke?
2: Dude, I think that if you can be friends with an ex, it doesn't mean that you still have feelings for them. It's when you still have feelings is when things get dicey and you can't talk to them and you're angry and everything.
0: Okay, but what about friends with benefits, no feelings? Is that still okay?
2: Well, I mean, it's an ex, so it doesn't really count.
0: All right. Carson, does that feel good? Does it give you a little bit of hope before we make this call?
5: I'm optimistic.
2: Okay, but there's no benefits with your ex, right?
5: No.
2: Okay.
3: Okay, good.
2: Good.
3: Yeah, well, besides the car. He does get to borrow her car.
0: Right. That's
2: a benefit. I meant a different type.
0: Yeah, not the physical type of benefit. So let's reach out to Leanne. Hopefully she picks up and we can explain this whole thing and get her to go out with you again, okay?
5: Sounds great, guys.
0: All right, here we go. Dialing you right now. Let's do it.
6: Hello?
0: Hey, is this Leanne?
6: Yeah, this is her. Who's this?
0: Well, this is actually
2: a lot of us.
0: A whole ensemble of people called Brooke and Jeffrey in the Morning. We're a radio show.
2: Hey, Leanne.
1: Hi, good morning.
6: Good morning.
1: Thanks for saying it back. People don't say it back a lot.
2: True.
1: I appreciate that.
2: It's like when you say you're welcome or thank you.
1: You're a nice person, Leanne.
0: We're hoping that this can be a good morning for you because we're doing something called a second date update.
6: Okay. All right. You know, I've seen it. I've seen it on social media.
0: You don't sound like you're a fan.
2: So, well, thank you for finding it on social media. You can go to our podcast too.
0: She didn't sound like she liked it.
3: It just comes up in the algorithm.
1: Yeah.
2: You guys,
1: she doesn't look for us.
2: Always be promoting. All right.
6: It's always a disaster. It's always some nightmare case.
2: That's not true.
0: No.
2: That's not true.
3: 99%.
1: No, we only air the disaster cases.
2: Just the ones that go viral.
0: Yeah. And we're hoping this is not one of those. You'll never even see this in your feed because we're reaching out based on a date you went with a guy named Carson.
6: Oh, okay.
2: Would you call it a disaster, your date with Carson? Mm-hmm.

0: I don't know. Carson, what are you doing, Carson?
1: We spoke to Carson earlier, and he had really glowing reviews about the date. Just what we know from it is that you two connected on a dating app. You said you really liked his smile, had a nice dinner at a steakhouse. There was no kiss at the end. He was a little surprised by that.
2: Disappointed, I think.
1: Yeah. But now you're not open to another one. So he's trying to figure out if there's a reason.
0: He must have left something out.
1: I left something out?
2: Oh, I think you did.
3: Yeah, you did, actually.
0: Mm-hmm. I mean, I would be embarrassed, but he was driving his ex-girlfriend's car.
1: Okay, yeah.
4: Yeah.
1: He did tell us that. I just didn't want to recap that part in case it wasn't a big issue for you, so I was kind of hoping.
2: What was your reaction when he told you that?
0: That's not okay.
2: Why?
0: First off, that's not okay. That just means that someone special in your life is still in your life.
4: I mean, technically.
2: Okay,
1: you, it sounds like you feel threatened by the ex-girlfriend a little bit.
0: No, not that. I've dated guys in similar situations, and it always ends bad in my personal situation.
1: Okay,
0: so.
1: Well, that's okay that you can think that, but let Brooke explain to you why you're wrong. Go ahead, Brooke.
2: That's not what I'm trying to do, but I do think that you could maybe change your stance on a little bit if you thought of it more as like a green flag. Like, here's a guy who still respects someone that he dated, that he was close to, and it's good that they can still have a non-romantic relationship, right?
4: Yeah.
0: I guess I never considered it that way.
2: I mean, have you ever, like, had a friend and then got your feelings kind of mixed up in that friendship? Like, it's hard to have opposite gender friends because you're like, oh, my God, how much do I like this person? And then you try out dating and you're like, whoa, I didn't like him that much.
1: Did you know that was the case with Carson, that he was friends with that girl first before they tried dating and then it didn't work out?
2: Yeah, they realized that they weren't meant to be together.
0: I mean, no. I mean, this is all kind of like a lot in general, but good point.
2: Okay. Look at you being a reasonable human.
3: Yeah.
2: Wow. I love it.
1: Okay. So is that something that would maybe change your mind a little bit about possibly seeing him and giving him another chance?
0: Possibly. The radio person, I don't know her name, but like she did bring up some pretty decent points. So
2: I feel like I didn't deliver that.
3: Good job, radio person.
4: Well, her name is Alexis. Give her all the credit.
1: I mean, this all sounds really good to us in the room here, but I bet it sounds even better to Carson, who's been quietly listening on the other line, hoping to talk to you.
0: Carson has been listening this whole time. Are you kidding me?
2: I can hear you smiling through the phone.
1: Yeah, I think he's there, Carson.
5: Hey guys. Yeah, I'm here.
0: Carson, what are you doing? What are you doing all of this for? What is this?
5: Look,
2: they are so cute.
5: I felt a connection with you that I haven't felt with anybody, and I really want to try to make this work.
2: Aww.
4: Oh, that's adorable.
0: That's really sweet to hear that from you.
4: Yeah, it is.
2: See, he's not like those other guys that you dated that were yucky. You know, with their exes and things.
4: Yeah, yeah.
5: All right, well, look, I need to be 100% honest with you. We're getting it all out there right now.
2: Okay.
5: I do live with my ex.
4: Wait.
5: That's how I was able to borrow the car.
1: Brooke, how dare you support this and say that it was totally innocent and no red flags?
2: Why do you live with her?
4: Yeah, Brooke, he's different, right?
5: He's like a sister. It's really not a big deal.
2: A sister that you slept with. Don't do that.
1: No, but they're in a good place now, Brooke. You said it yourself.
4: No.
2: You don't live with your ex. That feels like you were living together and then you broke up and you never moved out. Did you move in together when you were in a relationship?
5: I mean, I don't know. I don't really remember. There was a lot going on. It just kind of happened. I mean, it's like a timeshare situation for us. We split the rent. We rotate the car. It's a good setup.
0: I told you guys this is all disastrous.
2: Oh.
5: Leanne, look, trust me when I say this. It's not a disaster.
2: Oh, God.
4: Ooh, that's a big trust.
2: That's a famous last words.
5: Why don't you come over this weekend? We can hash it out. And it's my weekend to have the master bedroom.
2: Wait, what?
4: Oh.
2: There's only one bedroom?
4: No. You guys swapped the bed?
1: That's a good living situation.
5: Hey, it works for us. Don't judge.
2: Where do you sleep when you don't have the bedroom?

0: I mean, the car. That's what it's for.
1: Oh!
2: A car slash bedroom.
3: Love it.
4: You're living in your car?
0: Well, I'm only part-time.
2: And remember, it's her car, not his
1: and
2: car.
1: And it's a Jetta.
3: Yeah. It's a tiny car.
5: I have a headache. Leanne, sorry about that whole green flag thing.
2: No, it is a green flag. It's a green flag that he is such a good roommate that his ex doesn't even want to let him go. That's how awesome he is to live with.
5: Dude, you share a bed that you guys rotate on the weekends.
0: Hold on. We don't share the bed. When she's in it, I'm not. When I'm in it, she's not. Oh. We have a calendar. It's set up.
1: The bed calendar.
5: He's an organized community ticket. I can't say it. Man.
2: Even Alexis is coming around on him now.
3: Yeah,
2: so.
3: The girls love you, bro.
2: I mean.
4: This is a nightmare.
2: Yeah, it could be your nightmare if you say yes to another date with Carson.
3: Oh, right.
2: And we would pay for that date if
5: what
2: you're open
5: sell.
2: To it.
5: Come it on. Will be your nightmare if you say yes.
3: No, it's not going to be your nightmare until it goes viral.
2: Yeah.
5: Oh, yeah.
4: I don't want this to go viral. I don't want to go on another date.
3: Yeah. Okay. Nah. If you're
2: no.
3: If you're seeing this on socials, do not comment. Do not like this.
2: Oh, Carson. Man. Carson, it sounds like a no from Leanne there.
0: Well, Leanne, you know you didn't complain when I used the ex's debit card to pay for dinner.
1: What?
3: Oh,
2: wait,
3: you
2: her money?
3: Did
2: you share that too?
1: Get out of here.
4: You never told me that.
5: How would it come up in conversation?
1: Yeah.
2: All right, well.
3: Wow.
2: I mean, Carson, you were worried that the problem was...

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1: Good morning. Authorities say Tuesday's plane crash west of Bend was intentional. The 48-year-old pilot was the sole occupant, and the National Transportation Safety Board requesting information from anyone who witnessed the crash or has any information to share should email witness@ntsb.gov. Fire crews continue to work lines around the Roe Creek complex, burning 330,000 acres south of Fossil. A community meeting is planned for 6 o'clock tonight at Barnes Butte Elementary in Prineville. It's also live streamed on Facebook at facebook.com/Roe Creek Complex. Fewer Americans are applying for home loans. The average for a 30-year fixed-rate mortgage has risen to 6.81%. That's the highest in a year, and that's led to a 3% drop in mortgage applications from last week to this week. It's going to be hazy and hot today in Central Oregon with a high of 98. That could break the record set back in 1927. 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I'm Bill Baker. 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
1: Oh.
0: 99% of your life is boring.
2: Wow.
0: Mundane.
2: Dang.
0: Given elevator music energy.
3: Oh, wow. What's happening? Not even
0: a nice elevator. An old one.
2: Oh. Wow.
0: In a two-story building where it goes from the ground floor down to the basement.
3: Oh yikes. Wow. It only goes to negative two.
0: Yeah, that's your life.
2: Wow.
0: 99% of the time.
3: Dang. Okay.
0: But then there's that small window.
1: Wait, is there hope?
0: That 1% of the time.
1: Okay. Oh.
0: When you climb out of your little box.
2: Yay.
0: And take a risk.
1: Oh, I didn't even use the elevator.
0: And do something so insane, you start to wonder, God, am I even a good person?
1: Oh. Wow.
0: That's when you're truly alive.
1: Ow,
0: and
1: okay.
0: That's the exact headspace one of our listeners is in, where for the past 4 years, he's been wondering, am I just a terrible human being?
1: Oh.
0: That's called living, my friend.
1: Okay.
0: And it all started when he went to the airport one day and made an absolutely crazy decision.
1: Ooh.
0: You're going to hear what it feels like to be alive during a brand new Mass Speaker coming up at 9:10.
4: Brooke and Jeffrey in the morning. Central Oregon's best music all day.
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1: You don't know me.
2: A confession I can't take back.
1: I am
2: the Masked Speaker.
3: Text to 78592 says, sometimes I lick my cat's head to imitate a mother cat grooming him, he purrs his little heart out.
4: They have little fake tongues for that.
3: I just love being a cat mom.
5: Hairball.
6: Yeah, it's a lot of hair in your mouth.
4: Now, don't use your real tongue.
3: Well, that's exactly how Brooke bathes her kids.
0: Oh, yeah, for sure. Yeah. I mean, you aren't a mother if you don't spit on your kid and wipe it off at some point.
3: Totally. Tongue bathe. It's the new thing. And I understand, while the rest of the world might judge you for sharing your secrets, we'll embrace you and maybe even lick your forehead as you give your confessions to us anonymously here on the Mass Speaker. And we've got a guy on the phone right now who wants to use Benny as his fake name. So, Benny, welcome to the show.
7: Hey, how you doing?
0: Would you rather self-bathe, or do you want us all to join in?
7: I think I'd rather self-bathe. Thank you very much.
4: Yeah. Okay. All right, you self-bathe, and then we'll self-bathe.
3: Right. Yeah. I think it's your loss, bro, but the voice changer is on. You are the Mass Speaker. Whenever you're ready, let's hear your confession.
7: Okay, right. So I've never told anybody this.
0: I love when we start ones like that.
4: Yeah, those are the best ones.
7: Mm-hmm. It's been on my conscience for a while now, and I feel like I'm a good person. Right?
4: Everybody feels like they're a good person, even bad people.
0: Are you saying, but after this, we probably won't think you are?
7: I don't know. Jury's out. Okay. I think I'll leave that up to you guys.
3: Okay, you're going to let us give the final verdict on if you're good or bad when you're done?
7: Yeah, please. Because I need to know.
0: All right.
3: Hit us with it. What did you do?
7: Okay. I was pretty close with my uncle growing up.
0: Okay.
7: And about 4 years ago, he passed away.
0: Really sorry to hear that. That's so hard.
3: What did you have to do with it? Why was it your fault? Go ahead.
7: No, nothing like that. And look, wasn't sudden or anything like that. Like, he had health issues, and we knew that it was happening. So.
0: Right, but it doesn't make it easier. It's still such a tough spot.
7: And so my family was set to have the funeral the following weekend, but I was out of state at the time. So, the day of the funeral, but my plan was to fly out that day and get home in the morning.
0: Okay.
7: So I get to the airport, right? And I was waiting for them to call my boarding group and everything like that. And the airline lady gets on the speaker and she says that they overbooked. And she's offering people $200 voucher if they want to skip this flight.
4: They always do that. Every flight I'm on.
0: I feel like it's a game of chicken where you're just waiting for them to up the money. Who's gonna swerve first?
7: That's exactly what happened. And so nobody was taking it. And then it goes up to 500, still nobody, and it goes up to $1,000.
0: Dude!
4: $1,000? And usually there's another flight 3 to 5 hours
5: it's
4: later.
5: It's not even bad.
4: Yeah, if you have time.
7: I go up to the counter and I ask, so when's the next flight? When would he get me in?
4: Yeah.
7: And I would barely make the funeral.
3: Okay.
4: But still make it.
3: You're in the window.
7: I was supposed to make the funeral, and so I took it. Yeah.
0: All right.
4: There we go. Why'd you say supposed?
0: Oh.
7: Just wait.
3: I don't know if I like that laugh.
7: So a few hours later, I was about to board, and they did the exact same thing. No. They overbooked it.
4: No.
5: You could be a double flight changer?
4: Yeah.
5: I didn't know that.
7: And then it went up to another $1,000.
5: What?
4: No way.
0: You took it again? That means for sure you won't make the service.
7: $2,000.
0: Oh.
7: And I took it.
3: I thought you liked this uncle that passed away.
7: I did. He was great. I loved him a lot.
4: What?
7: I missed my uncle's funeral for $2,000.
5: Okay, when you say it like that, it sounds worse.
4: Yeah. You got paid. What'd your family say?
7: I just told him it was plane delays and issues with the weather or something like that.
4: That's also true.
0: Because I do think that funeral and memorial services are only for the people living. The dead person doesn't care at that point.
4: True, it's for our closure.
0: But if you did something great with the $2,000, maybe...
5: Oh, yeah.
0: You know,
4: Please don't say weekend in Vegas,
5: dog. To honor your uncle or something.
0: Exactly.
3: Which gentleman's club in Reno did you go to?
4: He would have wanted it.
3: That's my uncle's favorite.
4: This is his famous
3: super. Bubbles with a Z. Come on.
5: Good idea for a name.
7: Look, I regret this. I really, really do. And partially it's because of the way that I used the money.
0: What did you do? No. You made it worse?
4: You did something.
7: I just went to the Bahamas, man.
0: Oh, that's actually great.
4: Oh,
3: the Bahamas.
4: Yeah.
0: Don't you think Uncle would like that?
4: No.
5: You're grieving in the Bahamas.
4: Exactly. You guys aren't supposed to be behind this.
0: Yeah, no. Dude,

0: is bad.
1: That's how I rationalized it for myself. Like, I think he would have wanted me to go to the Bahamas on him, right?
2: I'm going to tell you right now, if my nieces are listening and they had a chance to make $2,000 or go to my funeral, go to the Bahamas, kids.
0: No!
2: I mean, honestly.
0: Cry over her grave.
2: No way. More get out of here. Nobody cares about that. Get yourself a good tan and a pina colada.
1: I mean, that's the thing, right? It's like, I grieved in the Bahamas. I definitely thought about him. I raised a glass. I poured one out for him. And I thought a lot about him during the trip, so... I got my grieving done.
2: Yeah.
3: I get that you feel bad for the last 4 years wondering if you made the right call or not. I mean, what do we think in the room? We said we'd give the final verdict. Is he a good guy or bad guy? If he's a good person, say I. Bad person, say die.
0: Die!
2: Oh, my God.
3: Wow. Okay, well, sorry, room is split.
2: That was so aggressive.
0: I was talking about the uncle.
3: Yeah. it's still 50-50. You're going to have to live in suspense whether or not your soul is in the right place.
2: No, you're fine. If your uncle would rather you do that, then you're good to go, my man.
1: I think so. I really do.
3: Oh, yeah. Worst case scenario, you can always go dig him up and rebury him over again and do it in person.
0: Ooh, take him with you.
2: Yeah. That got dark.
3: There you go. Bring him to the Bahamas with you.
0: Hey,
3: there you go.
0: There we go.
3: Finally, we found the resolution. I hope you feel a little bit better coming clean and text in 78592. If you have a confession you've been holding on to, we'll hide your identity, mask your voice, and make you our next mass speaker. Your phone tap's coming up right after this. Dave Clemens and the Humane Society of Central Oregon brings you the Pet of the Week. 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

0: Today, we call a single woman who's been dating around, hasn't found her perfect guy yet.
1: Aww.
0: So her friends wanted to mess with her a little bit. And it came to our mind that Jose could call using one of his famous voices, maybe like Rolando, and try to woo her as a guy that she matched with on Tinder.
2: Geez.
0: But instead, we decided to try out something a little bit new. And have a professional service call her with a romantic opportunity that she probably shouldn't pass up.
1: No.
0: In your phone tap right now.
3: Hello?
4: Hi. Is this Marissa?
3: Yes, who's this?
4: My name is Matt, Matchmaker. I've left you a few voicemails.
3: What?
4: I'm calling from Heavy Heartstrings Incorporated.
1: Aww.
4: Have you seen our ads on Tubi, maybe?
3: No, I haven't. I don't have cable.
4: That's fine. But what our company is known for is bringing past loves back to the lives of the lonely.
1: Aww.
3: Okay, I'm not interested.
4: No, we're not selling anything to you. This service has already been paid for by your ex, Donovan.
1: Ooh.
3: What?
4: Well, don't sound shocked. He says you two were close and then split up like 7 years ago.
3: Yeah.
4: So Donovan paid for our service and he would like to give you a message.
3: What is the message? What the? What is going on here? Sir, I gotta go. I have work to do.
4: Oh,
3: I have.
4: I'm sorry. That was just me trying to express his emotions, what he's feeling.
1: Oh.
3: I need to go. What is this?
4: I spoke with him.
3: Well, okay, well, what's the message?
4: He misses you.
3: Okay.
4: He misses you, and he doesn't know what your relationship status is right now, but he thinks of you fondly.
1: Oh.
3: That's great.
4: Sweet.
3: I'm not interested.
4: Well, I didn't ask if you were.
3: What's the point of this call?
4: Let me get to it.
3: Please do.
4: I have a quote from him. He says, "My soul weeps in the shape of your initials."
1: Oh.
3: Huh?
4: Well, I mean, it was one of our prompts. He asked to select from 5 romantic quotes. It was either that or there was a pigeon that reminded him of you.
3: I don't even know what to say right now.
4: Don't say a thing. Just listen. Because Donovan paid an extra $3.99 so we could play your song that you shared in intimate moments.
3: What?
4: Ring any bells?
3: It's not our song.
4: Will you remember me? Don't let your life
3: pass you
4: by. And that's the only part of the song I can play. He didn't pay for the full version.
3: I never...
4: But you see, right? How much that song really meant to both of you.
3: I never listened to that song with him ever.
4: The whole point is, he misses you greatly, and he realizes now what he had back then.
3: Are you joking?
4: I'm not, because he wants you to know he's engaged to someone else.
3: What? Engaged?
4: Uh-huh.
3: What the f***?
4: But here's the kicker. He believes he'd be happier with you.
3: This is so messed up.
4: It's pretty touching, isn't it?
3: No! He's engaged to someone else and then he does this?
4: Uh-huh.
3: What if his fiance found out?
4: She knows. And
3: what?
4: She has a message just for you. We recorded it.
3: Oh my gosh.
1: Hi, Marissa. Listen, I understand I'll always be a distant second to you, but really, I would happily step aside if you would take Donovan back.
4: Huh?
3: Are you kidding me? This is insane!
4: I know her voice is a little nasalier, which is probably why he chose you over her.
3: It's not him choosing me over this girl. I haven't even talked to him, and he's engaged.

0: Well, currently, but he's not married.
1: This was 7 years ago. This is so weird.
0: Yes, it is a little strange, but at this point, I do need to tell you, Donovan has rented a hotel for the night.
1: Oh. What the hell?
0: And I will tell you exactly which hotel and room number to go run back into his arms.
1: Hey. No, I'm not running into anybody's arms. I'm not sure why he's even sending this message or the fiance.
0: Yeah, your phone is breaking up, so at this point, I should just tell you it's a prank phone call before I lose the signal.
1: What?
0: Oh, you heard that.
1: What?
2: Yeah, this is actually Jose from the radio show Brooke and Jeffrey in the Morning. Your friends Gabby and Laura set you up.
1: No!
2: Yeah, apparently you guys were talking about the worst exes in your lives recently.
1: What? I can't believe this.
0: Remember,
1: I'm so angry.
0: It's me, Marissa, it's me, Donovan. Remember me? You remember you.
1: That wasn't even our song.
0: It was either between that or Hey Macarena. So I think he chose wisely.
3: Brooke and Jeffrey in the Morning. Central Oregon's best music all day. The Peak 104.1.

0: 4.1. Thanks for making us feel so welcome, Central Oregon. Yeah. So make sure you tell a friend about Brooke and Jeffrey in the morning.
1: Close your eyes and imagine the perfect place to unwind. 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
5: Hey, Central Oregon. Hey. It's Brooke and Jeffrey in the morning, the Peak 104.1.
6: Hi, I'm Jeff from Brooke and Jeffrey in the morning.
7: Oh, Jeff.
6: And I'm still receiving emails and messages about yesterday's shock collar intro.
7: Oh, no. Why?
6: Apparently, I helped out a lot of listeners when I boldly delivered the message, "Don't put a Q-tip in your ear."
7: Oh.
5: A message that had been around for
7: ever
5: 20 years.
6: You want to just let that sink in again, guys? Okay. I know at least one of my co-hosts here was like, "Hey, yes. Jeff, this is old information.
5: Yes.
6: Nobody wants to hear about this. Uh-huh. We're wasting time." But I'm going to read a text that came in to 78592.
7: Oh, boy. Uh-huh.
6: It says, "Dear Jeff, I bought a box of Q-tips the other day for me and my husband.
5: Wow.
6: But because of your enlightening piece of news with expert opinion and analysis, we've since thrown them out. Thank you, Jeff, for saving our lives."
5: The more you know, you're playing the more you know sound.
6: Because I am your humble servant.
7: You can use them for other things. You don't got to throw them away.
5: You are not an authority on health, A. And B, you're delivering really old information.
6: But still useful information to millions and possibly billions of people.
5: Billions
6: and
5: of
6: I'm
5: going
6: to continue to enlighten the world, even though Brooke doesn't want enlightenment to happen, with another stay alive stat.
5: What are you going to tell us now, to wash our hands?
6: Pay attention, because this is important. No sarcasm here. Researchers just found that many expiration date labels that you find on canned foods, crackers, cookies, cereals, etc., can oftentimes last well beyond the suggested printed date.
5: Okay, I eat it, and you're like, "Ooh, Brooke eats expired food."
7: I do not do that.
6: Brooke, you're not playing a sound effect after you deliver your messages, which is why it just doesn't resonate with anyone.
5: I'm sorry you're triggering me, because one time I came home, and the babysitter was like, "Oh, by the way, I threw out all your old spices."
7: Oh,
5: and
7: I'm like, the spices?
5: Excuse me, what? They don't go bad. Why would you do that?
7: That's dumb.
5: It cost me so much money to replace them.
7: Yeah, spices are not cheap.
6: Good, I hope you fired her. And that's why California's recently changed it to best if used by this best before date.
5: Yeah.
7: Oh, that's not confusing.
6: Now you know more,
5: you're
6: safer for it.
7: Okay.
6: But you are welcome.
5: Less information they just gave
7: you. So I can drink this bottle of water, Jeff?
6: Yeah. You absolutely can.
7: Yay.
5: Wow. And that bottle of soy sauce.
6: You're welcome, world. Let's get to the shock collar question of the day and send it over to our own digital hero. We call him Jake.
7: Yay.
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0: So good.
1: Oh, no.
2: Soon, every pale, white suburban kid who never left their cul-de-sac went to the mall dressed like they just stepped out of Compton.
3: I got my Looney Tunes backwards jersey on, bro.
2: It was the show that introduced millions of people to hip-hop and taught millions more how to throw up awkward hand signs while sipping on their 40s.
3: Yeah.
2: And that's why today, in honor of the birth of Yo MTV Raps, it's time to dust off your faux gold chain for a special hip-hop hot seat edition of...
3: Whoa.
2: Plenty of 20.
0: Ooh, that's gonna be interesting.
2: Now, you say a number 1 through 20, I'll play a classic old-school rap song from back in the day, and then ask you a question about it. Okay. Just answer correctly to stay in the game.
3: Oh.
2: And since Alexis accidentally gave herself pink eye by using the wrong lash glue this morning, we're going to start with a pint-sized bad boy known as Father Rhyme, our technical director, Ashton.
4: Hi.
2: Hello, Ashton. Ashton, how about a number?
0: So hard.
4: Since this is my second day doing this, we'll go with number 2, Jake.
2: All right, like don't need your whole life story. Your throwback hip-hop song...
1: Behind the music.
2: ...is from the year 1995.
3: Okay, good year.
2: The artist is Coolio, and the song is Gangsta's Paradise. It was huge at the time, getting lots of radio airplay, and it didn't hurt. It was featured in a movie starring Michelle Pfeiffer. Name that movie.
4: Wow. Okay, so from 1995.
1: Ashton's supposed to be the movie buff on the show.
4: See, here's the thing. I think I know the movie. I just always get it mixed up. It's like either Fatal Attraction or Cruel Intentions.
3: That's interesting. Like the movie art you get confused?
0: I don't think that Michelle Pfeiffer was in Cruel Intentions.
4: Was she in Fatal Attraction, Brooke?
0: I believe so.
3: I don't know.
4: Then we're going to go with Fatal Attraction,
0: but you're wrong.
4: Jake.
0: Oh.
2: No. Ashton says Fatal Attraction. No, this movie's called Dangerous Minds.
3: Yeah. Oh, yeah. Oh. I mean, I forgot that.
1: Come on,
3: I mean,
1: movie buff. What are you doing?
4: Not watching that movie.
2: All right, Brooke, it's your turn. 2 is off the board.
0: Give me 13.
2: Your hip-hop hit is from back in 1994.
0: Ooh.
2: I'm sure there's a video of you grinding to this during your first radio job in Missoula.
3: Yeah.
2: Name the title, the artist, and the group he was in with Snoop Dogg.
3: Oh, you can do this. I want to sing it so bad.
0: Okay, it's Snoop Dogg and Dr. Dre.
3: Is that the dope?
0: Snoop and a D-O-double-G. LBC. What is the name of that song?
3: Me and Brooke are just bobbing and dancing.
1: You're just like those white kids at the mall. LBC.
0: I can't remember the name of the song.
3: But think of the group.
1: I think you were close with.
2: She didn't answer.
0: Snoop D-O-double-G.
2: That's incorrect.
1: I don't think Snoop is even in
0: it. Oh, Regulators, mount up.
2: Yeah. You got part of it, Brooke. Warren G is the artist.
0: Yeah.
2: Regulate is the song. Yeah. The group he was in was Snoop Dogg, and Nate Dogg was called 213. It wasn't Dr. Dre.
0: I don't think I knew that.
2: Okay, Jose. 2 and 13 are off the board.
3: Let's go number 7.
2: Your throwback song is from 1992.
3: Oh, baby.
2: The title of it is Jump,
0: yeah.
2: And it's from the legendary hip-hop duo Criss Cross, who became famous for what short-lived signature fashion style?
0: Oh, this is so easy.
3: Oh, yeah. I forgot because I tried to do this, and I got in trouble. I tried to put my pants on backwards.
0: Why would you get in trouble for that?
3: Because my mom's like, what are you... We're going to school. Like, where your pants are all backwards. I'm like, I know, Mom. It's the thing.
0: Yeah, it's the thing.
3: And she's like, no, it's not. You go to a private Catholic school. Get your uniform.
0: I like that you were trying to put on slacks backwards.
3: I was like, hey, yo, what up?
0: Look at these khakis.
3: Yeah, it was backwards clothing, Jay.
0: There it is.
2: That's correct, Jose. You nailed it.
3: Yeah.
2: All right, Jeffrey, we're over to you. You get this right. We'll go to a tiebreaker.
1: Okay, I'm nervous. Number 4.
2: Your throwback song is also from 1992.
3: Good year.
2: It's from none other than Ice Cube. It's called Check Yourself. Oh, Mr. Yeah. Cube was in a very famous group before he went solo. The group was NWA. Name 2 people he was in that group with.
3: Oh, I thought Jake was like, what does NWA stand for? Do not say it, Jeff.
1: This is absolutely not my wheelhouse. Because growing up, you know, my parents, much like today's parents with parental controls on YouTube, we listened to one radio station. Oldies Radio.
3: Oh. Yeah.
1: K-H 101.
0: No wonder you're so sheltered.
1: Yeah, I never even heard a rap song until I started working here and producer Boyd played one for me.
0: Are you
3: joking? Vanilla Ice.
1: Yeah, so...

0: That's the sarcasm.
1: Two of the members, one was Ice Cube.
2: Need two more.
1: We're going to go Milk Cube and Soda Cube on top of it.
0: Easy E at least.
2: You know, I like the pattern recognition you're showing, Jeff. It is very incorrect.
1: Oh, wasn't the Cube Bros?
0: Easy E is so California.
2: There you go. Easy E, I would have taken Dr. Dre, MC Ren, or DJ Yella.
1: Are you saying names or just letters?
2: I promise those are names. Okay. And I promise you that Jose has won today. Plenty of 20.
1: All right. Jose gets to choose who gets shocked today. They're going to be singing Gangster's Paradise by Coolio. Who's it going to be, Jose?
3: Well, I just have to enrich your life and force you to learn more rap, so I'm going to say you, Jeff.
1: Been spending most our lives living in the Gangster's Paradise.
0: The show is over, but you can hear it all again in podcast form. 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Ooh. Dan Denning, the water conservation manager for the city of Bend, is here to share water wise tips.
1: Oh, water tips on Thirsty Thursday.
0: Yes. 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And you can also check out waterwisetips.org.
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1: Well, that's it for the day. Thank you for listening. 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

0: Okay, yeah, she still doesn't know yet.
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They say the holy water's watered down, and this town's lost its faith. Our colors will fade eventually, so if our time is running out, day after day, we'll make the mundane a masterpiece. Oh my, my, oh my, my love, I take one look at you, you're taking me out.

Ordinary by Alex Warren on Central Oregon's Best Music, The Peak 104.1. Good morning and happy Thursday, Central Oregon. I'm Tay, and I'll be with you today until 3 o'clock. Up next, we got Shape of You by Ed Sheeran.

0: Summer by Taylor Swift on the Peak 104.1. 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
7: It's a pretty smoky day today, the high at 97 and the low at 61. Tomorrow we're looking at bright sunny skies, a high at 96 and a low at 59. I'm Tay, and for more news and weather, make us your homepage at mycentraloregon.com.
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So True by Gracie Abrams on the Peak 104.1. I'm Tay, and I'll be over at M. Jacobs Fine Furniture this coming Saturday from 10 a.m. to noon. 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

0: Die on This Hill by Sienna Spyro on The Peak 104.1. I'm Tay, and we're going to hop over to Studio B, where Dan Denning is waiting to share some WaterWise tips with us. So let's tune in right now.
1: Hey, it's Dave Clemens. It's time now for your WaterWise Tip of the Week. I got my friend Dan Denning here from the city of Bend. He is the Water Conservation Manager. How are you?
2: Good, Dave. How's it going?
1: Excellent. Into August now. And we've got all kinds of things planned for August from you. I don't know how you keep coming up with all these tips. How long have we been doing this now? Do you have any idea?
2: I think close to 3 years.
1: That is wild.
2: Isn't that?
1: Yeah, we should just run the old ones.
2: Tip.
1: It doesn't change. The water doesn't change.
2: What do they call that? Going to syndication or something like that?
1: Yeah. Something like that. All right, let's do, we'll call it a mid-season checkup.
2: Sounds good.
1: How are things going?
2: Yeah, I mean, speaking of time flying by, you know, we're almost through summer. And so now is a really good time to check up on our watering schedules, right? We're busy with, you know, camping, trips, everything that we get consumed with during the summer. And as most people know in the city of Bend, you know, we've got watering code that outlines efficient use of water, allowing us to operate our water system more efficiently and effectively. So everyone complying with the code actually helps out our water system and our operators. So that code includes, if you haven't heard of it before, allowing watering days on even odd days based on your address, watering or irrigating between 5 p.m. and 9 a.m. and prohibiting irrigation from entering streets and roadways, right? So just common sense, avoiding waterway stuff. But because of the less than optimal water conditions we had this summer, you know, and this winter as well, our conservation team, we're taking a more heightened approach to code enforcement this year. We're paying more attention to it.
1: Sure.
2: We sent, I think, over 2,000 notices to single family customers, another 1,000 to commercial customers. And these notices are basically educational, but, you know, bringing to people's attention that, hey, there is an issue here with a possible code violation. And before we get to that, giving folks a chance to make a correction.
1: How are they responding?
2: For the most part, a lot of people are just unaware. Honestly,
1: sure.
2: They're like, oh man, I thought,
1: sorry,
2: you know, I'll tell my landscaper,
1: fixed.
2: Right?
1: Yeah.
2: You know, other people, you know, for their own reasons, are just like, well, I'll do what I want. Let's
1: sure.
2: see what happens. And so we're going to continue to work with those folks through code enforcement. We do offer, you know, I think one thing that's helping is we're offering free assistance to come out if they don't have a landscaper or they don't understand their controller, to come out and help them program it ourselves. So
1: sure.
2: We'll actually have staff come visit them. So that helps. But the idea is, you know, this helps us refill reservoirs at night and make sure we have water to meet demands the following day. Right. So we can kind of, if we can expect demands, we can plan our operations around that, ensure we have enough water for fire flow and drinking and irrigation and all that. So that's really kind of the gist behind it. But given that it's August, you know, we're still going to experience some hot days, more than likely. It's a good time to use the tools that we have, including the WaterSmart portal, you know, that we've talked about on the show, to review that irrigation schedule. You know, some of the folks that we talk to, they don't even realize that they have that extra program B that's causing them to pop up on our report, you know, as a 7-day irrigator or 5-day irrigator. So
1: sure.
2: That's a good first step. And then, you know, you can look for anomalies in water use and prevent any expected

0: unexpected or uninvited notices from the city letting you know that we've got an issue. You can check out our website. We do have some information on there about, like, I think we actually have some YouTube videos up there now about how to program a controller and how to find the even odd day settings and things like that.
1: Okay, cool. All right, and that's on the website, which is
0: waterwisetips.org.
1: Next week, we're going to talk about a pretty hot subject.
0: That's right.
1: Fire, right? Fire next week.
0: Yeah, as my kids say, it's fire, Dad.
1: All right, we talk about it next week. Dan, thanks for coming in.
0: Thanks, Dave.
1: Waterwisetips.org.
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0: Teenage Dream by Katy Perry on Central Oregon's Best Music, The Peak 104.1. 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
5: The high today is at 97 with some smoke in the sky. The low will drop down to 61 tonight. Tomorrow we're looking at a bright sunny sky. The high at 96 and the low at 59. For more news and weather, make us your homepage at MyCentralOregon.com.
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If you haven't made it down to Drake Park for Munchin Music, this evening is your last opportunity to do so. Munchin Music is a free concert series in Drake Park, and they're celebrating their 35th season, so check it out. It's the last evening of Munchin Music. 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

0: Morning Sheets by Carrie Underwood on the Peak 104.1. I'm Tay, and we're going to hop over to Studio B to find out who is today's furry friend. And then stay tuned, because coming up is the Lazy Lunch Hour, brought to you by Lazy Boy of Bend. Long live the lazy. Find comfort that fits your life at Northeast Windy Knolls Drive at Lazy Boy of Bend. All right, let's find out who is today's furry friend.
1: Good morning. Dave Clements here with my friend Savannah Wellman from Brightside Animal Center. Time once again for today's furry friend. And this week we're meeting a cat.
2: We are. We're meeting Coco.
1: You don't bring in a lot of cats.
2: Our cats really get adopted fairly quickly.
1: Sure.
2: So it's just so changing. I mean, dogs tend to last at the shelter a little bit longer, especially adult large dogs. But like our cat and kittens, usually after a couple weeks, they've been adopted.
1: Well, tell us the story of this one here. This is a little boy or a little girl?
2: This is a little girl. So okay. Coco's kind of the exception to my story here, because she is a senior. She's 9 years old, and seniors tend to stick around the shelter just a little bit

0: longer. But Coco, despite being 9 years old, she's still very social, very sweet. She just prefers her own space from other animals. So she's tried living in a home with other cats, and she just did not jive with it. So a really quiet, calm space. If you're looking just for a lap companion, an indoor-only cat, then Coco's going to be really amazing.
1: Very cool. And where did Coco come from, do you know?
0: Coco was originally an owner surrender. She had lived in a home with several other animals and, again, just wasn't off for her. Some cats are just want to be to themselves and are more people cats.
1: A little more of a one-on-one type. Yes. Situation, right?
0: Exactly. So she's looking for that perfect home. Like I said, she's 9 years old, but doesn't seem to slow her down at all. She's a little shy, but very, very sweet.
1: I wish I could take her, but somebody will.
0: Yes.
1: Somebody will. Pictures
0: absolutely.
1: On the website?
0: Pictures on the website, brightsideanimals.org. She also has a lovely glass room all to herself at the shelter right now. So if you want to come in and sit with her, see her on your lap and on the cat tree, then just stop on in.
1: Okay. Thanks, Savannah. I've been talking to Savannah Wellman from Brightside Animal Center. Give us the website again.
0: It's brightsideanimals.org.
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Hey, thanks for tuning in to the Lazy Lunch Hour, brought to you by Lazy Boy of Bend. 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Up next, we got Levitating by Dua Lipa and Da Bae.

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10: It's been a pretty smoky day today. The high at 97 and the low dropping down to 61 tonight with some more smoke. Tomorrow we're looking at sunny skies. The high at 96 and the low at 59. I'm Tay, and for more news and weather, make us your homepage at MyCentralOregon.com.
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For real, like, you know, I'm infatuated with you. I just feel like you are natural, you know, like you just got something I like, you know. And I like what I like it when I like it.

0: The Baby on Central Oregon's Best Music, The Peak 104.1. If you're looking for some family-friendly fun, head on down to Bridge 99 Brewery, because every Saturday night, they've got family-friendly karaoke. DJ Jackie J from A Fine Note Karaoke 2 is your host, and she makes the evening fun for everyone. It's from 6 to 9 p.m., so everyone still has a good opportunity to get in bed at a decent hour. But it's a lot of fun when you show up, and your good dogs are welcome too, so don't forget to bring the pals, the puppy pals that you've got at home with you. Unless they're not very good, then leave them at home, okay? 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Find comfort that fits your life on Northeast Wendy Knowles Drive at Lazy Boy of Bend.
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Ella Langley on Central Oregon's Best Music, The Peak 104.1. I'm Tay, and it's Thursday, so we're going to talk about what we're thankful for. And today, it's kind of silly, but I'm thankful for my sniffer, my nose. It has been clogged because of the smoke for the past couple of days, and it gives me like a new perspective of gratitude for my ability to smell. Because I am dying over here with my nose clogged. It has been a couple of rough days. So today I'm thankful for my sniffer, and I really hope that you are over there giggling at me calling it a sniffer. What are you thankful for today, Central Oregon? It's Thankful Thursday. Every day is a day of thankfulness, though. Stay tuned for more of Central Oregon's best music on The Peak 104.1.

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0: It's been a pretty smoky day today, the high at 97 and the low at 61 tonight. Tomorrow we're looking at bright sunny skies, high at 96 and low at 59. I'm Tay, and for more news and weather, make us your homepage at MyCentralOregon.com.
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0: Jex with Gives You Hell on the Peak 104.1. I'm Tay, and this coming Saturday, I'll be over at M. Jacobs Fine Furniture. 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So come on in and say hi. I would love to chat with you. 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
1: It's been a pretty smoky day today with the high at 97 and the low at 61 tonight. Tomorrow we're looking at bright sunny skies, the high at 96 and the low at 59. I'm Tay, and for more news and weather, make us your homepage at MyCentralOregon.com.
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Mark your calendars for August 29th. It's the Battle of the Bands of 2026. It starts at 3 o'clock and ends at 6 o'clock, and it's in support of the Ronald McDonald House of Bend. This is their third year of doing this, and this year you can expect the most stacked lineup they've ever had. A night where music meets mission. 100% of the proceeds stay right here in Central Oregon. If you'd like more information about this, go to mycentraloregon.com and click on events.

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0: Olivia Rodrigo with Drop Dead on The Peak 104.1. I'm Tay, and it has been pretty awesome being here with you today, bringing you all of Central Oregon's best music. 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

0: Clarity on the Peak 104.1. Good afternoon. It is Thursday, the 6th of August, and I'm here. I'm hanging with you till about 7 o'clock. I want to let you know about a few things going on around the area if you want to get out and do something. And in the 5 o'clock hour, I do have your opportunity to win an 8-inch bundt cake from Nothing But Cakes in Bend because it's Thursday. That means it's Throwback Thursday. And on top of all that, I got more of Central Oregon's best music. 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
12: It's going to be cooling down to 59 degrees tonight. Tomorrow, sunshine with a high of 98, 54 at night. And on Saturday, it's going to be sunny and a little hazy with a high of 95. I'm Sergio. For more news and weather, go to MyCentralOregon.com today.
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0: 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Hopefully you got stuff planned out. I know I kind of do. I'm going to be dog sitting, and then I think I'm going to just try and be outside and keep this dog occupied. 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
7: It's going to be cooling down to 59 degrees tonight. Tomorrow, it's going to be sunny and a little hazy with a high of 98. 54 at night, and on Saturday, more of the same with a high of 95. I'm Sergio. 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

0: Smith on the Peak 104.1. And if you want to get out and do something tonight, make your way over to the lot off Northwest Columbia Street. You can hear live music courtesy of Sydney Joseph. It's free and it starts at 6, goes all the way to 8. They do have food trucks there and also plenty of beverages for you to choose from. That's the lot off Northwest Columbia Street at 6 o'clock for live music with Sydney Joseph. And if you're looking for more activities, go to MyCentralOregon.com.
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3: It's going to be cooling down to 59 degrees tonight. Tomorrow, sunshine and a high of 98 degrees. Before at night and on Saturday, it's going to be sunny with a high of 95. I'm Sergio. More news and weather. 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

0: The Black Eyed Peas on the Peak, 104.1. 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

0: 5 and Cardi B on the Peak 104.1. And Cardi B has been saying she's been want to go on a hiatus, which, I mean, I guess I could see that. But then again, she puts out new music. So I think that's one thing when you're an artist. Yeah, you want to have your own me time. But music kind of moves fast. And that was the thing with Cardi B. Her first album, there was a nice gap of time in between each album and touring and everything else. So, hey, I get it. If you want to take time off, I'm with it. But then again, there's people that really are Cardi B fans out here. And they always want more new music. I got more of Central Oregon's best music coming up. And in the next hour, I have your opportunity to win that Bundt cake from Nothing But Cakes in Bend. Keep it here. It's Central Oregon's best music, The Peak 104.1.
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4: It's going to be cooling down to 59 degrees tonight. Tomorrow, sunshine, with a high of 98, 54 at night. And on Saturday, it's going to be sunny with a high of 95. I'm Sergio. For more news and weather, go to MyCentralOregon.com and make it your homepage today.
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